talk, just listen. First of all, I have to be honest with you, baby. I lied when I told you I never want to see you again.

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4: Hey, it's Keith. Who am I speaking to?
5: This is Sheena.
4: Hey, Sheena, how you doing? Where you calling from, babe?
5: I'm good. I'm calling from Montgomery, Alabama.
4: Okay, what can I do for you tonight, Sheena?
5: I was just calling to apologize to my boyfriend, even though I really didn't do anything wrong, but just to clear everything up in our relationship, make everything all right, I just wanted to publicly apologize for what I did, and he knows what I did.
4: No, you said you didn't do anything wrong, so tell me.
5: I didn't, but he thinks that I did, and there was nothing. Well, see, what happened was there's guy in our neighborhood, and he has a puppy, and I ran up to him because I love dogs, and I spoke to him, and when he came outside, he thought that I was trying to talk to the guy with the puppy, and I told him, you know, it wasn't like that, but, you know, just to clear everything up, I wasn't trying to talk to the guy, and I love him, and I don't want this to mess up our relationship.
4: All right, baby, thank you for checking in.
5: Thank you.
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1: It's not just the name of a classic potty training book. It's a universal truth. Even though everyone does it, almost no one wants to talk about it. Dr. Tricia Pasricha wants to change that. She's the author of a new book. It's called You've Been Pooping All Wrong. And she says there are three critical P's of pooping. The first is propulsion. Both the voluntary push you exert and the involuntary contractions that happen naturally within your body. Top line, when you feel the need to go, don't hold it. The second P is pliability, which refers to stool softness. The keys to this one are making sure you're drinking enough water and eating enough fiber. And the last P is for pelvic floor. If you can get your knees up above your waist while you're on the toilet, like on a stool or a garbage can or a stack of books even, that can make all the difference. I'm Dr. Sanjay Gupta, helping you live a better life.
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2: 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The number is 866-92-SWEAT, 866-927-9328. 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
2: You're inside the Sweat Hotel. Who am I speaking to?
3: My name's Tiffany.
2: Hey, Tiffany. How you doing, baby? What's going on with you tonight?
3: Oh, man, I'm frustrated.
2: Well, it seems like there's a whole lot of frustrated young ladies out there tonight. What's going on with you, Tiffany?
3: Well, I drive a semi for a living.
2: Okay.
3: I mainly do from, like, Mississippi down to Florida. And this guy that I've been with for a long time, he lives in Pensacola, so I'm always passing his home. But with the way that the loads go, I'm never able to stop. It's gotten to the point, to make a long story short, gotten to the point where not only does he not want to live with me, but I don't want to stay in the relationship. And I don't know how to deal with it, but I love him.
2: What's the reason for that, though?
3: Because I don't know who's arguing more, me or him.
2: There's a whole lot of arguing in the relationship.
3: Well, yeah, it's arguing because when I come through Florida, he's usually asleep. When I come back through Florida to go back to Mississippi, he's usually at work. And I drove in the truck to his job to see him, but yet he won't take his lunchtime off to meet me.
2: Basically, you have no time for each other. I mean, basically, that's what's going on is there's no time being made for the relationship. So there cannot be a relationship if there's no time invested in the relationship.
3: Oh, man, I'm frustrated. If he can't take 3 steps forward, I'm not going to continue to take 3 steps back.
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17: You know, it's funny, when I think back to what the typical American dinner looked like when you and I were kids, there's usually some kind of meat featured at the center of the plate. Vegetables are there, but often thought of as a side dish. More and more, though, we are coming to realize that a plant-based diet, with little or no meat even, is going to be a healthier way to eat for just about everyone. New study out of the University of Hawaii Cancer Center found that eating a high-quality plant-rich diet that includes whole grains, vegetables, and fruits may prevent cognitive impairment even when people start that diet in their late 50s and 60s. Yeah, it's important to make sure you're getting enough protein, fats, complex carbohydrates. Just because you cut out or even cut back on meat, though, is not a license to eat whatever you want. Focus on eating whole, real foods. I'm Dr. Sanjay Gupta, helping you live a better life.
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2: Hey, this is Keith. 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
2: Hey, baby. How you doing? Where you calling from?
3: Memphis, and I'm fine. How are you?
2: Oh, I can't complain. What you doing for the 4th of July?
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2: All right. Congratulations.
3: Thank you.
2: 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So you cooking out with the family?
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2: Well, you have a great one anyway, baby, and keep it locked right here, okay?
3: 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Thank you.
2: All right, baby. 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
1: A better life with Dr. Sanjay Gupta.
16: I'm feeling lucky to have my college-age kids home with me for a few weeks this summer. And one of the things I know we're going to be talking about, AI. I've started to use it more often at the hospital to get fresh takes on patient problems that I'm trying to solve. And for my girls, well, I know that they are navigating college now with these new powerful tools. Something, frankly, that you and I couldn't have even imagined when we were in school. But while it may be tempting to outsource your studying and your work to these large language models, I beg you not to. And that's because AI chatbots tend to reproduce what researchers call weird viewpoints. That's an acronym: Western, Educated, Industrialized, Rich, and Democratic. Look, AI isn't going away, and admittedly, it can be a really powerful tool, but you don't want it doing your thinking for you. I'm Dr. Sanjay Gupta, helping you live a better life.
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16: A better life with Dr. Sanjay Gupta.
17: For decades, the prevailing wisdom for someone who's had a heart attack has been to put them on beta blockers for the rest of their life. But new research suggests that might not be necessary and that the benefits of these medications probably taper off after a year or two. On the whole, and for the average person, beta blockers are very safe and very effective. But, as with any medication, they can come with a cost, a financial one, and also potential side effects. We're talking about things like fatigue, dizziness, dry mouth, dry eyes. I want to be clear when I say that you absolutely should talk to your doctor before starting or stopping any medication. Point is, if you're years out from a heart attack and you're in otherwise good health, you might want to ask your doctor about discontinuing beta blockers. You'll want to, of course, keep up a healthy lifestyle, diet, exercise, and sleep. I'm Dr. Sanjay Gupta, helping you live a better life.
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14: They say consistency is key, but sometimes you just gotta switch it up. A new study out of Harvard School of Public Health found that varying your exercise routine could add years to your life. What exercise someone did didn't matter much. What did matter was that all the exercises together worked all the muscle groups in their body. Now, an added benefit to changing things up

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2: 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So y'all be nice about it. All right. Sisters, how y'all feel? Brothers, y'all all right? 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
11: Few people now have asked me about a TikTok trend that they've come across. It's called 75 Hard. The challenge was created by entrepreneur and author Andy Frisella, who calls it a, quote, transformative mental toughness program and an Ironman for your brain. So here's what it entails. Eat a structured diet with no alcohol, drink a gallon of water, read 10 pages of nonfiction, take a progress photo, and complete 2 45-minute workouts, one of them outdoors, every day for 75 days. Quite a challenge. We asked CNN fitness contributor Dana Santis about this, who reminded us that sustainable fitness isn't about punishment or proving discipline through extremes. It's about building habits that integrate into your lifestyle in a way that feels supportive and repeatable. If you ask me, that's going to be the key to long-term success. I'm Dr. Sanjay Gupta, helping you live a better life.
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1: It's Dee Dee in the morning, and welcome to the show. It is Monday, July 6th. So hope everybody had a wonderful, July 4th weekend.
2: Better not, because I'm looking at you, boo.
0: What the? Come on.
1: All right, you know what? Stop.
0: You look great.
1: You're lying to me. I know you're lying. You're lying to me, and I know it. And this is what hurts my heart, when you lie to me.
2: I actually think you're attractive. I just don't like your personality that much.
1: Okay, I have no makeup on, and guess what? He just said, you don't like my person. Thank you, America, for liking it. Thank you for everyone who listens all over the country that you seem to like my personality. I appreciate you.
3: Well, this not a lie right here. You got barbecue sauce on.
1: Hey, there you go. Shut up. All right, listen. Welcome to Monday, everybody. JJ Williamson is here. Hey. Trey G. It is International Kissing Day.
4: I love the kiss.
3: I love the kiss.
4: Oh, my God. Yeah.
3: Especially when you find that one. Oh, my God.
1: Okay.
2: But don't be trying to tongue me in public, though.
3: Well, see, you ain't in love.
1: I love it.
2: In public?
3: Yeah, I love kissing in public.
1: Oh, so you're not a PDA person?
2: Tongue? A little peck or something? Give a whole tongue in front of people?
3: Man, shoot.
4: I'll grab your face in front of them. In front of him, hug them, they. I don't give a damn.
1: I'm with Cruz on this tongue.
4: And I'm going to slide.
3: You don't like to do it in public?
1: I'm not a PDA. I'm not PDA at all.
3: I'm affectionate like
4: that. I'm
3: going
4: to give you one of them cummers.
3: Cummers. One of them cummers.
4: Hey, bae, come here.
3: I'll be like, you know what? Let's go on back to the house.
1: Oh, my God.
3: Lord.
1: All right. National Fried Chicken Day.
3: Come on now.
1: Don't y'all all scream now.
3: Crispy
1: chicken. Fresh loaded. Three cheeses.
3: I knew it. Where's the setting up, Trey? Where's the
1: setting up? Wrapped up in a tasty flour tortilla.
3: Crispy chicken.
1: What'd she say at the end?
3: Wrapped up in.
1: Hey, guess what it is? It's virtual hug a virtual assistant day, huh?
3: Hug a virtual assistant.
1: Yes. I can't. Let me mark that out. I'm just over this virtual.
2: That out.
1: I'm over that.
2: Virtually.
1: National Air Traffic Control Day.
3: Shout out to my best friend Marvin, man. That's what he does for a living, man. Yeah, he talked to planes.
2: Mm-hmm. Thank God, because if he had to talk to people, he would lose his job.
3: Oh my boy. Mm-hmm. Yeah, so shout out to him.
1: All right, let's do this. We celebrate birthdays, everybody. Here we go. Happy birthday to the funny man, comedian Kevin Hart, celebrating a birthday.
3: Hey,
4: yep. Kevin Hart.
1: Yep. Let me see. And then it has on here, happy birthday to rapper Kevin Hart, celebrating a birthday.
3: Chocolate drop.
1: All right.
3: Chocolate drop.
1: Actor Sylvester Stallone is celebrating a birthday today. Actress Tia Mowry and her sister Tamara.
3: Tamara.
1: Tia and Tamara. I couldn't say her name. All right. Former U.S. President George W. Bush is celebrating a birthday today. And on this National Fried Chicken Day, this one is celebrating a birthday. Basketball player Zion Williamson.
3: Why would you do him like that?
4: Well, I didn't find out. We could.
1: Because I said it was National Fried Chicken Day.
4: He done lost a lot of weight.
1: He
4: dropped some pounds.
3: He slammed down.
1: Hold on a second. It's summertime. Have you seen him?
4: No.
1: All right. It was just 4th of July. I know he was at a barbecue.
4: Stop. So funny. Don't do that.
3: You know he was. Last name Williamson, too?
1: What do you think Zion ate?
3: Man, a whole lot of potato salad. Guaranteed. And then he gonna get that rib with just plain bread.
4: Stop.
3: Oh, yeah. Oh my God.
4: Stop.
3: Fool.
1: And about 3 hot links.
3: Boy, stop.
1: So, yeah,
3: and still ain't had nothing to drink yet.
1: All right, here we go. We kick the show off with early morning memes. Mine just says, I don't care if I'm standing in the front window. If I said I ain't home, I ain't home.
3: Home.
1: I'm not.
3: Damn.
1: I'm standing in the front window.
3: I know you see me. Drive off.
1: That's what my mom used to say. When people come to the door and I was a kid, tell them I ain't home. And one of my uncle said one time, tell your mama I heard her say, I ain't home.
2: All right, y'all, I'm a dad. If you're a dad, you need a dad joke, feel free to use it. So a couple people on social media told me to stop making dad jokes about police. Right, like, get out of my business. Like, if you don't like what I do. But, you know, I'm thinking about it. I might give it a rest.
1: Oh, God. Give it a rest.
4: Okay. I was wondering where you was going with it.
3: Okay.
4: Found your way.
1: When JJ smiles and gives you that nod.
3: Yeah, for real.
1: Because he's a professional.
3: I got my guns out. Pow, pow.
1: Ow! We're double shooting. Okay, Trey, what you got?
4: This is why we don't give you credit. I got one. Mine says, friends will call you crying over an MF and then be like, hold on, girl, this him.
1: You ain't lying. You ain't lying.
4: Yeah, click right over. Hold on, girl, this dude right here.
3: And before they click over, they be cussing us out.
4: Right.
3: She was just fool, mom.
4: Hey, boo.
3: Hey, boo.
1: Sorry, sucker.
3: You know you done done it.
1: Yeah,
3: you know you done done it. Here we go. I have no desire to be seen. I'd rather be paid, hard to reach, and out of sight.
1: I agree with that. I agree. I like that.
4: I'm down with that.
1: All right. That's how we kick the show off with early morning memes. Coming up this morning, we're going to tap in. I said we're going to tap in with our financial expert, Ash Cash, Money Making Mondays. We got comedian Finesse Mitchell coming in on the show. Let me see. What else we got? Oh, money with our $1,000 minute game. It's all coming up. Here we go. It's Dee Dee in the morning. Turning up the morning. Mobile's R&B and throwbacks. 104.1 WDLT.
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4: A better life with Dr. Sanjay Gupta.
5: By age 35, two-thirds of American men will experience some degree of noticeable hair loss. And by age 50, about 85% of men will have significantly thinning hair. 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No matter the cause, a lot of men, understandably, are frustrated by hair loss because it seems like a loss of control. 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I'm Dr. Sanjay Gupta, helping you live a better life.
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or something about a conservative regular girl that still can be thorough as don't need you. Psychic can reach a zodiac sign, it must be a Gemini moon, cause we about to go half. Mistakenly, nobody been in a bag, but how many bodies done been in?

0: Bills, R&B and throwbacks, 104.1 WDLT. Hey, good morning. It's Dee Dee in the morning. And get ready. Our millennial jukebox is here.
1: Wicked.
0: Yes, he's here. Ready. Millennial jukebox here.
2: Ew.
1: Yes, he's here. Ew. The dream team is here.
3: I don't like that. I don't like that.
0: Sorry.
3: I don't like that.
0: All right, fine.
1: But I like a substitute teacher there. I don't like that. I don't like that. Bueller.
3: I hate it. But I tell you what I do like,
0: what
3: though.
0: You like,
3: some good new music. Mm-hmm. Some good new music. You know, Southern Soul is my little zhush right now, is what it feels like.
0: How do you spell zhush?
3: Just,
0: I don't worry about that. We'll do that in our spelling bee.
3: Yeah. I'm about to get back with y'all now. I'm about to chat GPT it or something like that.
0: Okay.
3: But I do know how to spell this one. Foe for foe. Yes. And that is what the name of this new Southern Soul song that I came upon is called. It's by Jay Morris. And it's called Foe for Foe. Now, it might not be what you think it is. You know, foe for foe is normally to food. Mm-hmm. Well, Jay Morris is talking about foe for foe when it comes to that love.

0: Yeah.
1: Four for four.
0: Jamming, ain't it?
2: Yeah. She sound like she bad as hell.
0: it's somebody in the car right now. He write that about me.
2: Yeah.
1: That's my new requirement now. What you got?
2: That four for four?
1: You got that four for four?
2: Come on.
1: Come on, you got to have that four for four.
0: Yes, indeed. One thing I am learning, too, about Southern Soul songs is they got to get very descriptive.
2: Very descriptive in their
0: second and third verse.
2: Uh-oh.
0: Here's the second verse where he go even deeper about that four

0: Man, I ain't never found one that'll pay my child support.
1: For real.
0: I ain't never found one that'll pay my child support.
2: Matter of fact, move over, young Miami. We ain't spending that no more. We looking for that 4 for 4.
0: Matter of fact, she gonna spend that. You see what I'm saying?
1: Damn.
0: She gonna spend that. Jay Moore is 4 for 4, and you gotta take it home in that last and final verse. Check this out.

0: Come on now. Stop playing with Jay Morris. She got that BLT, and I ain't talking about bacon, lettuce, and tomato.
1: Listen, Bryce, man, she want that booty, leg, and thigh.
0: Come on.
1: Said she don't need no, he don't need no sides.
0: At all.
2: God,
1: and you know the hit when you play the song off a keyboard you got from Toys R Us. Did y'all hear that thing?
0: No. Oh, when the Walmart keyboard.
2: Was that
0: Walmart?
2: A Casio?
1: Yeah. That's a Casio right there.
0: Yes, indeed.
1: You only need with two double D batteries.
2: Oh, my God.
1: And you can make a hit.
2: Yeah.
1: Shut up.
2: That Southern soul. You ain't lying, Trey. They be descriptive.
0: Oh, my God. Yes. They're going to tell you a story, paint you a picture, and I absolutely love it.
2: Yeah. I like it, too.
0: Absolutely love
1: they
0: it.
1: They so like detailed.
0: It. Yes, right. Indeed.
2: Whoa! I played that one.
0: All right. Add that one to your playlist. I know you're probably gonna be singing it all day in your head. She got that four.
2: Damn, that's nice. And what's his name again?
0: Jay Morris.
2: Jay Morris.
1: Chris.
2: All right.
1: See if Dee Dee got that four.
2: You know what, Dee Dee? All right, y'all. Thank you, Trey. It's Dee Dee in the morning. Mo Bills, R&B, and throwbacks. 104.1 WDLT.
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6: A better life with Dr. Sanjay Gupta.
7: A colleague of mine went to a meeting of the primetime seniors the other week. There are programs like this all over the country for people in their 60s, 70s, 80s, and beyond to stay active. It's not just something to keep older folks busy. It helps to keep their bodies in shape and their brains sharp. Showing up with a good attitude is a must, and research shows that having the right mindset actually does lead to better physical aging. So if you need some suggestions to boost your positivity, experts we talked to recommended focusing on goals, which can boost your confidence. Practice gratitude, they said. One of the seniors my colleague met told her that just waking up in the morning is, quote, better than the alternative. That's true. Focus on the things you can control. Diet and exercise, and very importantly, surround yourself with positive people, because that can be contagious. I'm Dr. Sanjay Gupta, helping you live a better life.
8: 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I love the morning show.
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1: It's DD in the morning. Your boy J. Cruz checking in. Got my homie Trey G.
2: What's poppin'? What's poppin'?
1: JJ, the best comedian ever lived, ever was, ever, ever, ever.
3: You better tell him.
1: That's right. And right now on the show, we have Justin Carter from the Shade Room.
3: Hey, stop playing. What's stop up? Playing.
4: What's up?
3: What's happening then?
1: I want to throw this out there. We're not related. We're just light skin.
2: Oh, God.
3: That's how it is.
4: I
1: was at the BT Awards. Somebody was like, was that your brother? I was like, no, it's not.
2: You know how I can tell you and Justin not related to? Because Justin be doing his thing on social media. Every time I cut on my timeline, Justin doing a TSR investigation.
1: Yes, he's
2: doing something. Right. Shouts out to you on the move around, big dog.
4: I appreciate you, man. It has changed my life. The Shade Room is the wild, wild west in the best way.
2: Justin, we do have to talk about it now. Tell us about what's the hottest story you think right now on social media right now that everybody is clicking on, everybody is talking about, in your opinion.
4: Ooh, I mean, a lot of people right now. I mean, we're in the world of this big Tigger news.
2: Oh,
4: Atlanta.
1: Can you get
4: it? Has rocked the Atlanta world and, of course, throughout the country. Of course, he's a beloved radio personality, media personality, involving his wife, Alicia Brown. And it's so funny. I reached out to Alicia. This is a few weeks ago. What I thought was interesting, I was like confused about her whole story. You know, there's a video circulating where she, you know, is holding her face. She has a black eye. She has a busted lip. And I'm like, Alicia, what happened? Did Tigger do this to you? And she was like, the rest will come to light. I'm like, no, it's a yes or no question.
1: Yeah. Right.
4: And she would not respond. She would not answer that question.
1: Mm.
4: But now it's spawned into, you know, a number of things. We got the police report. We got the warrant. They were in a domestic dispute back on May 9th. It was over a cell phone. Alicia tried to grab Tigger's cell phone and it fell to the ground. She tries to reach for it. She gets thrown to the ground. She gets a bruise on her hip. Next thing you know, she's falling into a door in their office. And, you know, it spawned into charges against him.
3: Do you feel like he could possibly bounce back from this, though?
1: Mm.
4: You know what? I always am like, listen, innocent until proven guilty.
3: Guilty,
4: we have
3: right,
4: to really
3: right,
4: see
3: right.
4: this through.
1: Yeah.
4: I'm interested to see how this will play out in court in the next few months.
1: So, and you're going to be there.
2: Right. So we are talking to Justin Carter, an investigative reporter with and the host on the Shade Room. Yep.
1: Mr. Carter, I'm scratching my hands right now. So listen, I need you to tell me what is upcoming right now. What is a story that is boiling, that is sizzling, people don't know about, but you do because you're Justin in the Shade Room and you're going to share with us right now and nobody else know what is sizzling and what is possible.
4: Well, I mean, for me personally, I'm doing a story right now on the feet industry.
1: I'm sorry,
2: the
1: what?
2: Feet like OnlyFans.
4: People are making, I interviewed a girl here in Atlanta. She's making $100K selling her feet.
2: Damn. Justin had to change his whole tone. Oh,
1: his whole documentary.
2: He started whispering like they done bugged his house about them feet.
1: Are you getting, who you getting to voice it?
2: No, so
4: I'm trying to sell it to you. You know, the Shade Room lets me do 4 big stories a year, and I decided to do a documentary style report on selling feet pictures, how women are selling hundreds of thousands of dollars, you know, making hundreds of thousands of dollars by selling feet pictures and videos. And more than that, I wanted to listen to the men. I wanted to hear from the men who are buying. Some of them, they don't like red toenail polish. Some of them like bunions. Some of them like smelly feet.
2: So wait, we actually get to hear from some of the guys who buy these feet pics. That's what you're saying. You interview some of the guys.
4: I interviewed them, and he's a regular guy. He works at a warehouse here in Atlanta, and he was like, "Yeah, I buy it."
2: That's insane.
1: What's the title? Feet finances.
2: Oh, God.
4: Ooh, that's a good one. I just came up with it, Bruce. You ready? Selling your souls.
1: Oh my God! Oh my God! Your souls. It's genius.
2: I like that. I'm not going to lie to you.
3: Hey, you're clever, man.
2: Justin, the last thing. I did see on the Shade Room, y'all posted something from Meg Thee Stallion, right? Meg got some new music on the way. You know, she just broke up with Klay Thompson. Do you think we probably could hear some Klay Thompson bars and whatever Meg Thee Stallion has for the hot girl hotties coming up real soon?
4: Yes, we're going to hear about it, I think. And I actually know people who are very close to Meg who said Meg was destroyed by this. She thought that Klay was her end all be all.
2: Wow.
4: And it ruined her for a few weeks after it. I mean, she slipped into this world of, I want to even say, like, just being a little depressed about this whole thing. She really thought he was the one, and for it to end this way, I think we're going to hear it in the music, and it's going to be very interesting to dissect it. I'm interested to see what she reveals to us.
2: Wow, man.
1: Justin, I call Kat. All these men getting broken up with, they are the victims. Iman Shumpert is a victim. This guy is a victim. Tristan is the victim. I am tired of us labeling men. That man is a victim. Clay is a victim. He got his heart broke. And this is crazy. Oh,
4: so you feel like Meg was the instigator, the antagonist.
1: Absolutely.
4: In the story.
1: She was the one that was acting inappropriate in front of his families and at events and being too loose when he needed her to be more conservative.
4: You know what?
2: Don't even feed into it.
1: These are just my opinions.
2: Justin, how can people follow you, man?
4: They can follow me. They can follow me at JUS2ICE, like justice. JUS2ICE on Instagram. Or you can see my reports every Wednesday on The Shade Room around 5 o'clock Eastern time.
2: And when can we tap in with the feet report that's coming up?
1: The souls report.
4: Selling souls. Yes, July 8th is when it comes out, which is my birthday. So it's going to be a birthday gift for me.
2: You know what's great? My birthday, July 7th. Shout out my July cancer.
1: Cancer. We all right.
2: Yeah. Well, hey, we'll keep an eye out for it. Selling souls, right?
1: Selling souls.
4: The feet picture economy. Yes.
2: Coming soon.
1: Hey, make sure you come back on, man.
4: Anytime. I love talking to y'all family, so I appreciate you always.
2: All right. Y'all give it up for Justin Carter, investigative reporter and host on The Shade Room.
1: Hey.
2: You know what's popping, man? It's DD in the morning.
0: Turning up the morning. 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

0: All right, y'all. Good morning. It's WDLT.
1: All right. Well, good morning. It's Dee Dee in the morning. We got to get to the hot topic. Oh, some controversy is brewing over Young Miami Spin Nat. Have y'all heard what's going on? Oh, this is getting louder and louder. Let's get into it. We got to tell you the latest.
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0: 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We're powered by purpose. All right. So the first thing we got to talk about is Stephen A. Smith. What did he say?
4: Yeah, my man, Stephen A. Smith, man. So, you know, we're in free agency in the NBA right now. A lot of moves been going on. LeBron let the Lakers know that he's not coming back. Where the Lakers have been trying to figure out how are they going to build another team. And they got some players, but Stephen A. Smith said, this ain't the route y'all need to go.
5: Where the hell the Los Angeles Lakers think they going with a bunch of white dudes?
6: Your three top players are white dudes? Really? This ain't golf. This ain't baseball. Mm-hmm. Hell, it ain't even soccer. What y'all think this is? Basketball. In NBA history, when have you seen your three most prominent players on a basketball team all be white? And that takes you to the promised land. Somebody got to say it, so I'm saying it. And Luka's a bad brother. And Austin Reeves is no scrub. And then with LeBron James or some other brothers, I get. But those two and Walker Kessler? You ain't scaring anybody with that. And Rob Pelinka has done made this white dude central.
0: What y'all think of that?
4: Yeah, I mean, it's going to be tight. Mm-hmm. I would say that. It's going to be tight to win with your top three players.
0: What has race got to do with it?
4: It doesn't, man. It doesn't, but I mean.
7: I feel like Stephen A. pandering a little bit, though.
0: Yeah.
7: He's trying to get some brownie points.
0: I was thinking this. That's why I was like.
7: He's trying to get some points. I don't think he's wrong.
0: He's wrong.
7: It's just right message, wrong message.
4: Yeah.
0: But then again, is it really? Because what? Guess what? I want the three white boys now to shock everybody.
7: It would be shocking.
4: It would be
7: shocking. Luka is a great player.
0: Yeah.
7: I do kind of think they put a lot on Austin Reeves. Like, they give him a lot more credit than what he kind of is.
4: Yeah. He's not elite.
7: Yeah.
4: I mean, but he is nice.
7: Yeah.
4: Now, you know, I saw a meme because, you know, the Lakers are known as Showtime Lakers.
7: Mm-hmm.
4: They changed it to the Snowtime.
0: Stop. I'm not doing it. Let's move on and talk about Pooh Shiesty. I heard what's going on.
7: Big brrr. Hey, man. So, you know, Pooh Shiesty and Gucci Mane, they are in this crazy legal battle where Gucci basically says that Pooh Shiesty has forced his way out of a contract with Gucci Mane.
4: Right.
7: He's saying that he was holding him at gunpoint and Pooh Shiesty made Gucci Mane sign Pooh Shiesty out of his deal at gunpoint. And Pooh Shiesty is under investigation for this. He's locked up behind bars. Now they actually dropped a video of the whole incident, and Gucci and Pooh Shiesty can be heard in the video.
8: You dropped this dumb deal.
9: Yeah, let them know it's a gun deal.
8: It's a gun deal.
9: Let them know you dropping me.
8: I drop you.
9: No, see it.
8: Pooh Shiesty dropping 10-17.
9: Shout out to him. Real nigga ain't never did no police shit or none of that, bro. Tell them what's going on.
8: Bro, we just did that. That's done.
9: What you do? You drop. You said you want to be dropped. You drop.
8: Signed the paper.
9: Signed
0: the paper.
9: It's done.
0: Wow. Mm, yeah. So they did it at gunpoint. They made Gucci drop him at gunpoint.
7: And you can see, like, in that video, you can see a guy holding, like, a big old Draco-style gun. Yeah. So they basically saying that he signed under duress.
0: I don't know. Okay. With a name like Pooh Shiesty, you should have known what Mary go down.
4: They pulled that gun out. I would have been like, you drop? Yeah, I'm going to drop myself. I don't even want to be on the contract no more.
0: Shut up. Damn, they got him. All right, finally, boy, they going in on old Young Miami and that spin that. You saw it?
7: Yes. It all started out with India Irie. She actually had some comments on social media. I believe it was Twitter, where she was saying that we'll never be free, basically, because of songs like this keep coming out. Well, now she's saying that she never really called for a boycott of the song.
10: It is being wrongly reported on some of these blogs that I am calling for a boycott of the Song of the Summer. I commented on someone's thread who was calling for a boycott. I think people should learn how to do what's best for them. And that's what I want for people. I want you to have an understanding of what's good for you and to have the love for yourself to do it. That's what I want. But also, who cares what I want for you? I know what I want for me, and I do what is best for me.
0: Mm.
7: A lot of people on social media was calling India Irie a bird, though, because she don't never had that type of energy for dudes, is what they say.
0: True. Good point.
7: It's just always
0: good
7: women.
0: Good point.
7: Singer Nikki Gilbert, she chimed in on it. She said, even though she do like the song, it might be time to kind of cancel it as well.
3: I hate the song. Carisha is beautiful. I think she has a fun personality. And I get it. I get it. I get it. I get the argument that, well, girl, ain't nobody really finna be out here boosting. That's you with your grown ass who shouldn't be bopping around to that ignorant shit anyway. But to the young, impressionable young women, many of whom I know in my family personally, who have had issues with boosting and stealing and shit, who missed time with their kids, who weren't able to be present as parents because they were locked up for boosting and scamming. And now we got a record that has taken off. When I first heard it, I was like, I ain't even gonna say nothing about this because it's gonna go away. Ain't no way in the world this is gonna become like the number one most popular record on the planet. And guess what's done happened?
0: It is. It is. It is. So we need to get into this because there's a lot of debate online going in on this. Yeah. Some people are saying that we should not be
4: glorifying
0: yeah, violence, like scamming, boosting. So we'll get into that coming up. Also, coming up, we're going to play our $1,000 minute game next. It's Dee Dee in the morning. Mo Bills, R&B, and throwbacks, 104.1 WDLT. 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

0: Just a little taste.
1: All right, y'all, good morning. It's WDLT. All right, well, good morning. Good Monday morning. It's Dee Dee in the morning. Time for us to get right to the five things you need to know to start your day.
2: Five, four, three, two,
3: number one. The five things you need to know right now on Dee Dee in the morning.
1: First thing that you need to know right now, you guys, first of all, we're all here. J. Cruz, Trey G, and comedian J.J. Williamson.
4: Uh-huh.
1: Hope everybody had a wonderful 4th of July weekend. That's number one.
4: Absolutely.
1: Fireworks. Yeah. Mm-hmm. Oh, gosh. We need to talk about America's fireworks. They went up in a dust of smoke.
5: Dusty. You know,
1: I really hate to start out like this, but this government, it can't get nothing right, y'all. They can't get nothing right.
5: Not water, not money.
6: It seemed like it happened all across the country, too.
1: Yeah, all the mishaps with
6: all the mishaps of the fireworks this year. I don't know what's going on.
1: America can't celebrate this 250 right, huh?
6: Boy, they put the wrong people over the entertainment, didn't they?
1: Yeah.
6: Damn.
1: You know they needed Jay-Z.
5: They should have got Jay.
1: America needs Jay-Z. You see what he can do for halftime?
6: I guess so.
1: What he can do for halftime, he can do for you.
6: Boy.
1: Oh, my God. Okay, we'll get into that right now, though. We got to talk about this. Y'all did see the white nationalist group that marched in D.C. Everybody is talking about it. Take a listen.
7: Hundreds of people participated in the march, covering their faces and wearing hats featuring the logo of the Patriot Front. The group was heard chanting the words, "Reclaim America." Local police and members of the National Guard arriving for security. In one image, which has since gone viral online, a woman is sitting on a D.C. metro train surrounded by members of the group. Meanwhile, during his July 4th message, President Trump took aim at communists, calling them a menace to the country's future, an apparent attack on the policies of far-left Democrats.
1: Mm.
5: Far-left Democrat? Okay.
6: That was an insane picture. There was a woman on the bus.
1: Yeah,
6: basically.
1: Black woman.
6: Yeah, black woman sitting on the bus. And she looked genuinely confused by all of these men around her in these white nationalist masks and uniforms.
5: Homemade unis.
1: Yeah.
6: They had the mask over their face. They had the same clothes on. And she looked genuinely confused on what was happening. They concerned.
1: They looked like a racist army. And there was this young black girl in the midst of this on a bus. And it was just... poignant, as some would say. And then I saw somebody saying it should win a Pulitzer Prize in photographs. And I don't know who took it. I want to know who took it, too.
6: It was a very powerful picture.
1: Wasn't it?
6: Very powerful picture.
1: Yeah, I was like, we got to talk about it. Because
5: the shame of wearing masks. Why don't you proudly rep?
1: Their ancestors did it. Come on now.
6: Somebody put it really good, too. They said, because these are your teachers. These are your lawyers. These are your judges. These are your police officers.
1: The people that were supposed to protect you. It's crazy.
8: What's going down tonight, ladies and gentlemen? USA. What? USA. Let's go. It's going down. World Cup, man. United States will be in action against Belgium.
1: Mm-hmm.
8: Belgium, we trying to advance, man. I have never watched soccer so much in my life. It's just really been amazing, man. Thanks. Really been a great World Cup, man. Shout out to U.S., man. We're going to... take care of Bells. I think we're going to go handle business tonight. Mm-hmm. I really do. Man, shout out to the player. I can't pronounce his last name. Bologun, I believe.
1: Mm-hmm. They took
8: away his red card, so he's allowed to play. Now, rumors are they said Trump made a call to the World Cup committee and got him back onto the...
6: The World Cup did say that he had nothing to do with it. They came out and released a statement.
8: They said
6: he had nothing to do with it.
1: Lie.
8: Well, I'm just glad he's able to play, man, because you look at the video, it wasn't that serious.
6: I just don't want to give him any more credit than what he deserved.
8: I'm down with it.
6: They literally came out and said it, and they said that he had nothing to do with it.
8: Okay, well, that's good. Well, let's go USA then.
1: All right.
8: Let's go. What's going down tonight?
5: You know what? And let's go this concert that might be coming to a city near you, the Chris Brown and Mario. Well, Mario out here talking about how...
1: Chris Brown and Mario?
5: Uh-huh.
1: You mean Chris Brown and Usher?
5: No.
1: Chris Brown and Mario?
5: Mario is speaking on how Chris Brown invited him to be part of the R&B tour.
9: It's amazing. It's a full circle moment. We're all back here. A lot of us have known each other for so long. You know, it's a full circle moment. Of course, it's a lot of beautiful ladies in the building. We do this for y'all. This is, you know what I'm saying? CB called me and was like, "Yo, you want to do this tour?" I'm like, "Listen, it's the best tour in the world. You know, R&B might not see nothing like this in a while." So I'm really honored to be here.
5: Absolutely, it is the Usher and Chris Brown, but Mario included.
8: Okay. He's going to start that thing off. It's going to be a nice little bag for him, too.
5: That boy can sing, man.
6: He's actually singing background with Eric Bellinger, Tank, and Mario.
1: On what?
6: On that tour. Chris Brown and Usher tour.
5: That's crazy.
6: Yeah, so all y'all right, technically. Can we talk about Trick Daddy? You know, there's been a lot of controversy on this young... Young Miami, shut up. Young Miami spin that song when that Trick Daddy is chiming in with his 2 cents.
4: They singing this shit in China, in Russia, Ethiopia. Shout out to Young Miami, the one of the finest little shit in the game right now. You bad body old bitches, not one to be giving how you feel about this young girl and her song. All the negative music that come out, you want to based on, you want to simply target a young black female that's doing something positive that's in her bag right now. But I know you bad breath smelling ass. I know you. I know you mad. You jealous. You look at that young fine girl on that stage rocking East clubs each and every night in Young Miami. You got not let these old raglass bitches deter nothing you trying to do. That's why I don't you old because the game done passed you by. You still stuck in the motherfucking 50s and the 60s.
1: Oh, God. Against older women, boy. And the older women said, nobody wants your big bloated ass. That's what I saw. You have to read their comments underneath what he said.
8: Oh, they're hilarious.
1: We got to go in the comments on that. All right, listen. Coming up, we got $1,000 for you next. It's DD in the morning.
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1: 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Mobile's R&B and throwbacks, 104.1 WDLT. All right, what do you say we check out the traffic and weather this morning? Here we go, WKRG News 5.
15: It's your right now traffic, and as we take a look at our traffic conditions around the Mobile area so far this morning, we're looking pretty good for the most part. We don't have any reports of any major accidents right now that are going to slow you up too much. As you make your way around the Mobile area, taking a look at I-10, I-65, and I-165, we're looking good on all of our area interstates this morning. We're also looking good along both the Bayway and the Causeway, heading to and from Baldwin County, so no major issues there. Airport Boulevard, starting to see a little bit of traffic beginning to build up, but nothing too significant. I'm Stacy Right Now Traffic.
16: I'm meteorologist Caroline Carithers with the News 5 First Alert Storm Team. It's typical July out there. We're starting off warm and sticky with temperatures in the 70s and 80s. We'll be in the lower 90s this afternoon with feels like temperatures in the triple digits. Scattered afternoon showers and thunderstorms are possible.
17: From the WKRG Newsroom, I'm Chad Petrie. A homicide investigation underway in Baldwin County after a deadly domestic incident overnight. The Baldwin County Sheriff's Office says deputies were called to Augustine Drive in Bell Forest around 9:30 last night. One person was killed and a second victim was injured and taken to a hospital. No names have been released. One person is dead after a shooting in downtown Mobile Sunday morning. It happened around 2 Sunday morning on Bayou Street near Government Street. Police say the victim was riding in a vehicle with others when it was hit by gunfire. In that same vehicle, the victim was taken to a hospital where he was pronounced dead. Police Chief William Jackson said it appeared to have been a targeted incident. So far, no arrests have been made. A busy day at the beach for America 250. Thousands of people travel to places like Perdido Pass for a day or two of fun in the sun and shore. Some people arrived at dawn just to make sure they could catch the sunrise and get a spot on the beach. Bumper-to-bumper traffic could be found in some spots along I-10 and the Foley Beach Express. Chad Petrie, News 5.
18: 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Why is there water in my hallway? 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
12: Few people now have asked me about a TikTok trend that they've come across. It's called 75 Hard. The challenge was created by entrepreneur and author Andy Frisella, who calls it a, quote, transformative mental toughness program and an Ironman for your brain. So here's what it entails. Eat a structured diet with no alcohol, drink a gallon of water, read 10 pages of nonfiction, take a progress photo, and complete 2 45-minute workouts, one of them outdoors, every day for 75 days. Quite a challenge. We asked CNN fitness contributor Dana Santis about this, who reminded us that sustainable fitness isn't about punishment or proving discipline through extremes. It's about building habits that integrate into your lifestyle in a way that feels supportive and repeatable. If you ask me, that's going to be the key to long-term success. I'm Dr. Sanjay Gupta, helping you live a better life.
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0: Paul Beals, R&B and Throwbacks, 104.1 WDLT. Good morning, it's Dee Dee in the morning. About to get into the $1,000 minute game. Before I do, listen to this. They said 20% of people say this is a totally overrated breakfast food. What do you think it is?
1: Overrated
0: breakfast food.
2: I'm going to say eggs.
0: Eggs are overrated to you?
2: I think so.
0: Yeah. What about you, Trey? What's overrated? Bacon?
3: Mm-hmm. Bacon be overrated.
2: Oh, right, that rice.
0: Mm, man, I like right bacon.
2: I love
0: yeah,
2: rice bacon.
0: Me too, JJ.
3: I don't know what it is about bacon. I like sausage more than I like bacon.
0: Would you like Owens, Jimmy Dean?
3: I like Jimmy Dean.
0: Sausage patties. I don't like sausage.
3: Like links. Yeah, I ain't a big fan of the links. Yeah, I like sausage patties.
2: Yeah, patties. Yeah.
3: Well, but bacon be overrated.
0: What?
3: Yeah, man, I don't care for bacon like that.
0: What about a BLT sandwich?
3: I ain't had one of them since I was a kid, probably.
2: Damn.
3: I ain't had one of them in years.
0: JJ, you like BLT?
2: Yeah, yeah.
0: Me too.
2: Might make one today.
0: Man, y'all ever eat a BLT sandwich, though, and then you make a little tomato salad on the side with it? It's like tomatoes with like mayonnaise or something, salt and pepper in it?
3: Mm-mm.
0: And you eat that with your...
3: Let me tell you something about that pork, sister and brother.
0: Oh, Lord.
3: Let me tell you something about getting out that swine.
0: Yeah,
3: sister.
0: I know it. Don't tell me.
2: Don't tell me because I'm going to still eat it.
0: I know. I'm going to eat it begrudgingly.
3: Shut up.
2: Still eat it.
0: I'm going to eat it and be thinking about it, but still eat it. All right. Guess what they said? 20% of people say it's totally overrated. Breakfast food is crepes.
3: Oh, you know, I've never had one of them, but I want to try one.
0: I think I have one. It's like a thin, flat pancake, and I'm like, eh.
3: Yeah, I want to try one. They put, like, fruit on it sometimes, and, yeah, I'm going to fatten mine up, though.
0: I know that's right.
3: Put me some eggs on mine.
0: Okay, all right. He's going to fatten his up. Let's get into our game.
4: It's
0: here we go.
4: To boss up with a bang. You got the answers. We got that bread. $1,000 all for you with the $1,000 Minute Game. Exclusively on Dee Dee in the Morning.
0: Hi, is this Diane?
5: Yes, it is.
0: Hey, Diane. Welcome to the show, Diane. How are you?
5: I am great. How about yourself?
0: Wonderful. So, Diane, I'm curious about this. Let me find out something about, are you a big reader or anything? You like to read?
5: I used to.
0: Really?
5: Not too much anymore.
0: What happened, Diane? What happened?
3: Diane.
5: I just don't have that connection with my authors anymore.
0: Oh, okay. Are you on social media, though? Do you get on social media and read things?
5: Yes.
0: Yeah. I'm going to be honest with you. I'm like that, too. I realized something.
3: That's really what it is.
0: I was going to say that. I don't know why. I can't read books either, Diane. And I used to read a lot of them. I mean, tons of them. And now I don't do it as much.
3: Really?
0: I'm mad. Yeah. I'm mad at myself. But I think it's because I'm on social media and I do that in my spare time.
3: Yeah. That's really what it is. That took over your mind.
0: It did. And it makes me mad. I need to get my mind back, Diane. You too. Listen, let's spin this wheel and see if we can get you some cash. Here we go.
4: DG.
6: J. Cruz. JJ from The Sip.
7: Trey G.
6: JJ from The Sip. $20 bonus.
2: $20 bonus right here, man. We're going to get this cash. I don't think you're going to need that 20. I think you're going to get this 1,000. Do you believe in yourself?
5: Yes.
2: Okay. Now, look, if you don't know the answer, please say pass. If we have time, trust me, we're going to come back to it. You got a minute? Let's go fast. Let's get this money. You ready?
5: Okay.
2: Early morning money. Here we go. How do you like to unwind after work?
5: Wine.
2: What's your favorite game to play in a group?
5: Monopoly.
2: Okay, who is the rapper Papoose currently married to?
5: Remy.
2: Okay, there it is. What do you call the top number of a fraction?
5: Oh, pass.
2: Yeah, me too. A Russian couple recently got arrested for climbing which famous in New York City building?
5: Pass.
2: Okay, which artist recorded the song Spin That?
5: Carisha?
2: Yeah, something like that. What was the fifth question I asked you? Number five.
5: Usher couple?
2: Yes, yes, yes. Who on the morning show is a former rapper?
5: Oh, Trey?
2: Uh-uh.
5: I know it's not Dee Dee. Cruz?
2: There it is. What does PDA stand for? PDA.
5: Public Display of Affection.
2: There you go. Spell the word particular.
0: All right, 7 out of 10. Hold on a second. 7 out of 10.
5: Wait.
0: Who on the morning show is a former rapper? She said, I know it ain't Dee Dee.
3: Yeah, it was the truth.
2: It was.
0: Why can't I rap?
2: Give me a bar. I ain't say 18, just give me a bar.
0: I can't think right now.
3: See?
2: Can't think right now. That's why I'm going to go pow.
0: We said it ain't you either. All right. It's 7 out of 10. Here's what you missed. You missed this one. What do you call the top number of a fraction? The numerator. It's a numerator. Me too.
5: Oh, my goodness.
0: A Russian couple recently got arrested for climbing which famous New York City building? The Empire State Building.
2: Yep.
0: In particular, it's spelled PARTICULAR. So, 7 out of 10.
2: Yes.
0: $10 for every answer means you got $70. Add that $90.
3: All right.
0: Coming to you. All right, $90. Why don't you do me a favor, Diane, and tell everybody the show that gave you a shot at that $1,000.
1: Morning.
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7: A colleague of mine went to a meeting of the primetime seniors the other week. There are programs like this all over the country for people in their 60s, 70s, 80s, and beyond to stay active. It's not just something to keep older folks busy. It helps to keep their bodies in shape and their brains sharp. Showing up with a good attitude is a must, and research shows that having the right mindset actually does lead to better physical aging. So if you need some suggestions to boost your positivity, experts we talked to recommended focusing on goals, which can boost your confidence. Practice gratitude, they said. One of the seniors my colleague met told her that just waking up in the morning is, quote, better than the alternative. That's true. Focus on the things you can control. Diet and exercise, and very importantly, surround yourself with positive people, because that can be contagious. I'm Dr. Sanjay Gupta, helping you live a better life.
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0: All right, y'all. This right here is Valisa. Hey, Valisa.
3: Hey.
0: And you said you were going to make somebody mad. Who are you going to make mad?
3: I'm going to make the father of my kids mad.
0: Okay, we're going to make the father of your children mad. What are we going to tell him?
3: That I'm putting them on child support.
0: Let's call him.
4: Hello.
3: What you doing?
4: What's
3: you know what this is?
4: Yeah, I know who this is.
3: Why are you saying like that? But anyways, I was just calling to let you know before you hear from anybody else or they serve your papers that I'm down here at the office now and I'm going to put you on child support.
4: What you gonna do all that for?
3: Because you already acting silly and stuff. So I'm not gonna do
4: something. Hey, bro, do what you gotta do. I already said you was gonna do that. Man, go on handle your business.
3: Ain't well, the people aren't talking because they want to get your information.
4: I don't want to talk to you or nobody.
3: Why not?
0: Oh. Oh. Let's call him back. Uh-oh. Dang, this is a quick Mad Minute. Hey.
5: Please leave your message for...
0: Okay. Boy. He's like, forget it. He's mad. Make him mad or tell him, you know, because you won't answer the phone, it's going to be $2,500 a month. How long y'all been broke up?
3: About a week.
4: Hello.
0: Hey, Desmond. Desmond, yeah. I got to tell you something, Desmond. You on the Mad Minute? It's a joke.
4: So y'all gonna play a game like that with me?
0: Oh, it ain't us. Valisa hit us up. She actually wrote us a letter.
4: Well, I tell y'all what. I'm gonna put her ass on child support.
0: Oh! Hey, listen, Desmond. Definitely, this right here is all a joke, okay?
4: Yeah.
0: All right.
4: I appreciate that. All right. Good people.
0: Y'all give it up for Valisa and Desmond.
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1: All righty. Well, good morning. It's Dee Dee in the morning. We're all here. J. Cruz, Straight G, comedian J.J. Williamson. Got to get into the hot topics. You guys hear? Anybody hear about the R&B singer who's saying now she's going to take some time off? Yep, she's saying that she needs to take a break. We got to tell you exactly who it is. Here we go.
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1: Anybody see also about the 40 million Americans on alert for flash flooding? Take a listen.
4: Heavy rain pounding Chicago. Parts of Wrigley Field inundated with water. Throughout the area, roads turned into rivers, leaving drivers stranded. In New York, intense winds whipping up sand and debris. Beachgoers in Brooklyn rushing to pack up and leave. Lightning striking One World Trade Center in Lower Manhattan.
5: I've been through hurricanes here and whatnot, but this was the most intense.
4: Thousands still without power. Officials say some customers may not have electricity restored until Friday.
6: Damn. Mm-hmm. Good luck.
1: I know it.
7: It's like all different parts of the country are experiencing different weather in the summertime. You got heavy rain in one part of the country. You got heat.
1: Yeah.
7: Like extreme heat in
8: the
7: other parts.
8: It's been the most alerts I've seen in a while.
6: Yeah. You ain't lying. Yeah, so over the weekend, our pipes froze on their air conditioning system.
1: Oh, yeah.
6: So we didn't know there was ice on it. And then we had to go back out and check and we saw the ice. And then we had to shut it off for like 6 hours.
7: What's your unit on?
8: I'll tell you.
7: Y'all on 62 over there.
1: I think if it goes past like, didn't they say that? If it goes past like 70 or something lower than that, then it freeze up on
6: it's
1: you?
6: Supposed to only do like 20 degrees up to what it is or whatever. Something, I don't know.
1: Somebody must have, well, you're right, Trey. Somebody walked by and put that thing on 60 and it
7: Wait, but you didn't even. You didn't even hear what he said. Amanda Panda handled it? Mm-hmm. Why you didn't handle it?
6: She grew up with her dad. He was a professional when it came to like.
7: Oh, my.
6: So she knows. She'd be like, oh, no, you got to make sure it's on this. Damn. And make sure. And I'd be like, all right, whatever you say. And then I ended up calling the landlord guy.
1: Don't worry. We heard what we needed to hear.
7: She the man of the house.
1: Yeah.
9: Only when it comes to the AC.
1: She runs your life. I love it. All right. Let's talk about the woman who says she's done, right? Is she just taking a break? What is she doing?
7: Oh, you're talking about Summer.
1: Uh-huh.
7: Yeah, Summer Walker basically is on tour right now, and she was doing an interview and speaking about how basically after the tour, she might take a little break from music.
10: I gotta pat myself on the back, baby. It was so much work. I was in the back changing myself because my nannies quit while I was on tour. I called my bald head mama to help me. Mm-mm. We get it done. We always get it done. I'm so glad I was able to do this. I don't know if I'll do it again. If I ever do, it's just really nice to know that I have the type of support that I do, that y'all just show up and show out for me like this. I have more things coming. I'm gonna take a break. Don't nobody call me for nothing. I need a minute. I might even retire.
1: Wow. But she said, thank you guys for showing. But she didn't. But that bald headed mother of hers, I feel bad for her.
7: Yeah, do a mama like that.
1: Yeah. Oh,
7: okay. That's what happened when mama don't watch them kids.
1: Yeah, damn.
7: That's what happened.
1: I know the mama woke up this morning. What'd I do to you? I came out and helped you while you were on the road and took care of your kids, but you got to call me bald headed mama?
6: Her hair ain't even that short.
1: My bald headed mama.
7: Shut up. It was half hearted. It was a little facetiousness in it. Yes, it was.
1: I hope so.
7: Yes, it was.
1: Me and my sisters will say that to each other, but we ain't going to put it on the public. My bald head, mama.
7: Oh, God.
1: But nonetheless, you know what? She's saying that she's going to take a little bit of break.
7: Say people don't understand her humor, too. She always say that.
1: I think the problem is you got to figure out if you're funny or not.
7: That's true, too.
1: You know what I mean? Some people don't know it.
6: Like, let me show you. Summer is taking off summer.
1: And like I said, some people don't know, you know, that they're funny or not, right?
7: I get that 100%. I get that even better now after he spoke.
8: Yeah,
7: right,
8: yeah.
7: I get it now.
1: All right, let's move on and talk about Trick Daddy.
6: Let's talk about Trick. Always it's saying what's on his mind when it comes to older women. So some women don't like that new Spend That song by Carisha, and he ain't with it.
11: They singing this in China, in Russia, Ethiopia, shout out to Young Miami, one of the finest little in the game right now. You bad body old bitches, not one to be given how you feel about this young girl and her song. All the negative music that come out, you want to simply target a young black female that's doing something positive that's in her bag right now. But I know you bad breath smelling ass, I know you. I know you're mad. But you jealous. Mm. You look at that young, fine girl on that stage rocking East clubs each and every night in Young Miami. You got not let these old raglass deter nothing you trying to do. That's why I don't you old. Because the game done passed you by. Mm. You still stuck in the motherfucking 50s and the 60s.
6: Damn. Damn. He's not against older women.
1: Oh, no, he has a problem.
6: Yes. He's a man scorned.
1: Okay.
7: That's what it sounds like on the cool.
1: Swear to God.
7: Yeah,
1: they said, like. Somebody said, now, Trick, I'm looking at the comments after he had posted this online. Somebody said, now, Trick, let's leave Bad Body out of it because, sir, ..
7: Yeah, the internet will humble you. I'm telling you right now.
1: Yeah, somebody said, Trick looked like the brownie out the TV dinner. Now, that's not right.
6: Not the brownie.
1: This is what I'm saying. Nah. Like,
7: not the kid cuisine. Not the kid cuisine, Brownie.
1: I mean, they went in on Trick Daddy for what he said, the older women. Yeah, the aunties.
8: Yeah. Trick Daddy looked like the first Bowel movie that come out.
1: Stop.
8: Oh, no.
1: They're not doing that.
8: The first one that come out.
1: Hey, listen, coming up, we're going to tap in with the man behind Young Miami's hit, Spin That. Y'all, this man is the producer.
6: Get it.
1: Jay White is in the studio on the way next. It's Didi in the morning. 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
1: 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Mobile's R&B and throwbacks, 104.1 WDOT. All right, what do you say we check out the traffic and weather this morning? Here we go, WKRG News 5.
13: It's your right now traffic, and as we take a look at our traffic conditions around the Mobile area once again this morning, we're in pretty good shape. We're not seeing a whole lot out there that's really going to cause too many issues as you make your morning commute. Right now, we're looking good on I-10, I-65, and I-165. No major issues as we make our way across both the Bayway or the Causeway heading to and from Baldwin County. So we're looking pretty good there. We're also looking good as we make our way along Airport Boulevard this morning. Again, no major issues there, but traffic is starting to build up just a little bit. I'm Stacey Knowles, right now traffic.
14: I'm meteorologist Caroline Carithers with the News 5 First Alert Storm Team. It's typical July out there. We're starting off warm and sticky with temperatures in the 70s and 80s. We'll be in the lower 90s this afternoon with feels like temperatures in the triple digits. Scattered afternoon showers and thunderstorms are possible.
15: From the WKRG Newsroom, I'm Chad Petrie. A homicide investigation underway in Baldwin County after a deadly domestic incident overnight. The Baldwin County Sheriff's Office says deputies were called to Augustine Drive in Bell Forest around 9:30 last night. One person was killed and a second victim was injured and taken to a hospital. No names have been released. One person is dead after a shooting in downtown Mobile Sunday morning. It happened around 2 Sunday morning on Bayou Street near Government Street. Police say the victim was riding in a vehicle with others when it was hit by gunfire. In that same vehicle, the victim was taken to a hospital where he was pronounced dead. Police Chief William Jackson said it appeared to have been a targeted incident. So far, no arrests have been made. A busy day at the beach for America 250. Thousands of people travel to places like Perdido Pass for a day or two of fun in the sun and shore. Some people arrived at dawn just to make sure they could catch the sunrise and get a spot on the beach. Bumper-to-bumper traffic could be found in some spots along I-10 and the Foley Beach Express. Chad Petrie, News 5.
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7: A colleague of mine went to a meeting of the primetime seniors the other week. There are programs like this all over the country for people in their 60s, 70s, 80s, and beyond to stay active. It's not just something to keep older folks busy. It helps to keep their bodies in shape and their brains sharp. Showing up with a good attitude is a must, and research shows that having the right mindset actually does lead to better physical aging. So if you need some suggestions to boost your positivity, experts we talked to recommended focusing on goals, which can boost your confidence. Practice gratitude, they said. One of the seniors my colleague met told her that just waking up in the morning is, quote, better than the alternative. That's true. Focus on the things you can control. Diet and exercise, and very importantly, surround yourself with positive people.

0: in order, and I feel like it's official at this point. Taylor Swift and Travis Kelce are officially married after they had a wedding at Madison Square Garden over the weekend.
1: Yeah.
2: Damn.
0: I did not realize Madison Square Garden was the venue that they had chosen.
1: Yes, because she turned it into a fairy tale, and really it looked like she turned it into Disneyland or Disney World. And I was crazy. Like, why not just go down to Disney World?
0: Yeah.
1: So she recreated it at Madison Square. That's money. Everybody was talking about how crazy it was, too, what they spent.
0: Yeah. They say July 3rd it went down. And 1,000 guests were like welcomed at her wedding.
1: Well, everybody was there except for Blake Lively and her husband Ryan Reynolds.
0: Oh yeah,
1: even Ashanti and Nelly were there.
0: My God,
1: but her friendship with that girl Blake Lively ended over that lawsuit she did with Justin Baldoni.
0: Then they also said Adam Sandler was the officiant for the wedding. He married the two of them.
1: The name really married.
0: Adam Sandler. They say he's certified.
1: That's great.
0: That's what they said at least. Wow. So we shall see how long it lasts.
1: Yeah.
2: I know he made them laugh up there.
0: Boy.
1: Right. All right. Hey, listen. That's what's trending this early morning. Now, coming up later, we're gonna tap in with the man behind Young Miami's hit "Spin That." Y'all, this man is the producer.
2: Get it.
1: Jay White is in the studio on the way next. It's Didi in the Morning. Mo Bills, R&B, and throwbacks, 104.1 WDLT.

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0: right, y'all. Good morning. It's WDLT.
1: Hey, good morning. It's Didi in the morning. Jay Cruz is here. Also, Trey G and comedian JJ Williams said, guys, we got to have a conversation about something.
2: Let's do it.
1: So, you know, Young Miami got that song, Spin That.
2: Ooh. Where are all my skimming at?
1: There's a lot of controversy going on with that song. So we had to get the man in here who produced the song, y'all.
2: Come on,
1: he's a songwriter, music executive, big ass producer, produced for her and more. Please welcome to the show, J.Y. Did It.
2: Finally,
3: I did it.
2: I have arrived.
3: Past due.
2: I have, man, god dang.
3: Way past due.
4: How many times?
2: It took some drama to get me on DD in the morning.
1: I know. Okay, so, and I've been trying to get you on the show.
2: Yeah.
1: Where are you from originally?
2: Kansas City. Yeah, okay. Yeah, for sure.
1: How many kids you got?
2: Two.
1: You got two. How old are they now?
2: 19, 14.
1: Oh, that's really? Okay. Yeah, I bet they, are they in the studio with you when you're doing all this?
2: Hell no. Nah, my kids are the furthest away from music.
1: Really?
3: I
2: begged, I pleaded, I've asked, I gave up.
1: Okay. So let's talk about you and music. How long have you been doing?
3: Pause.
1: I know, right? How long have you been in music?
2: All my life, church.
1: Really?
2: Yeah, I grew up in
1: it. You played the
2: drums.
1: Oh, the drums.
2: Yeah, I played drums from 10 to 18. Uh-huh. Then I got a keyboard from the Radio Shack.
3: Come on.
2: Radio Shack back in the day.
3: Oh,
1: Radio Shack.
3: Radio Shack.
2: Uh-huh.
3: All you need with four batteries.
2: You know what I'm saying?
3: It was on batteries,
2: yeah,
3: though.
2: Yeah. I got a keyboard from there, and it was up from there.
1: Really? And you just started producing?
2: I sold my first beat for $30, and I felt bad for it. I said, listen, I'm going to charge you $30 for this beat. Is that too much? They said, hell,
1: really?
2: It's perfect. Yeah, $30.
1: And, wow. And how old were you when you first sold your first beat?
2: 17
1: years old.
2: Yes.
1: All right, so now you get into this. How'd you get into producing for the superstars? Who was the first person you produced for that you went, I got a hit record with them?
2: Oh, well, that's easy. Cardi B.
1: Cardi B was your first hit?
2: That was my first real. That's a life changer.
1: Really? You
2: know, absolutely. Bodak Yellow. Absolutely.
1: Cha-ching!
2: Okay. Come on now.
1: Now, who came up with Bodak Yellow?
2: What you mean? Bodak Yellow?
1: Like the song, everything. Talk about it.
2: It was a team effort.
1: Okay.
2: Team effort.
1: Uh-huh. Mm-hmm. With Cardi?
2: With Cardi.
1: Uh-huh.
2: And Party.
1: Okay. Now, how did she reach out to you? Like, what was that? Tell me.
2: Man, honestly, me and her, we had the same manager.
1: Okay.
2: But I've known that man since like 10 years prior to me meeting her.
1: Mm-hmm.
2: So I go to New York, and that was a connection.
1: And y'all connected, you and
2: yeah.
1: her.
2: Mm-hmm.
1: And then y'all said, let's do this. And you did. How long did it take you to record Bodak Yellow?
2: Man, Bodak Yellow was what? Like an hour?
1: Uh-huh.
3: Wow.
2: No, it was...
3: When it's magic like that, it just happened like that.
4: Can I jump in? I've seen you work in this studio.
2: Yeah.
4: He not only plays instruments and is a musician. Trey, if you've never recorded a song, if you spend an hour with him, you'll record a song with him. Because he'll make a beat and he'll sit there with you and he'll get you to start rapping, start singing, and I'm telling you, you will record a song if you've never done it before.
1: Well, with this man. Did you record one? Because did you let him know you had a group, Mono y
4: yes,
1: Mono?
4: And so we're in the studio messing around, and he's like, come on, Ollie, I ain't done it forever, bro. He dropped the beat, DD, and he had me so ready. I had to go, I was so, he had me. I did it a little bit, but you inspire it out of people.
1: Well, that's great. So Bodak Yellow was your first one.
2: For sure.
1: All right, and you won awards and got a lot of money off of it.
2: You know, I'm straight.
1: Okay.
2: I'm straight.
1: Give me some other ones you produce now,
2: man,
1: since Cardi.
2: But Megan Thee Stallion, Savage with Beyonce.
1: Wow.
2: A Lot, 21 Savage.
1: Mm-hmm.
4: A Lot.
2: Yeah.
3: But all the people that you don't work with, who is still that dream collab for Jay White, though?
2: Don't have one.
3: Yeah, for
1: really?
3: Sure.
2: Yeah, I've worked with Dane there.
3: Because that list long.
2: Everybody.
3: Yeah.
5: Hey, put this in the mind of a producer, man. How does it work to coming up with a beat, and then how do you sell it? I mean, have you ever been nervous that your beat may not be liked by the artist?
2: No, because I'm a producer. One thing I'm going to say this: I don't like making beats. Beats is boring as hell to do.
1: Mm-hmm.
2: I don't sit at home and hit the keyboard all day. My thing is making songs. So what I do is I have a conversation like this, and then we come up with where all my
1: Which we need to talk about. I got to take a break.
2: Come on.
1: I got to take a break.
2: Come on.
1: A lot of controversy surrounding your song that you did for Young Miami. We'll get into that next. All right. It's Didi in the morning. Turning up the morning. Mobile's R&B and throwbacks. 104.1 WDLT. 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

0: All right, y'all. Good morning. It's WDLT.
1: Hey, good morning. It's Didi in the morning. Jay Cruz is here. Trey G, comedian JJ Williams.
2: Yeah,
1: guess what?
2: Home.
1: We got the biggest producer on the planet here.
2: And he is.
1: Y'all got
2: and he is.
1: Not the biggest.
2: This and
3: the,
2: he is.
3: This the boat.
1: the biggest of all time.
3: The biggest of all time.
2: And he is. All right. In every way. Goddamn me. Everybody in the world know who did.
1: Okay.
2: Wake me up. Turn me up.
1: So Jay White.
2: What up, dog?
1: Okay, so you did, you know, Bodak Yellow, which was huge.
2: A lot of
1: Cardi.
2: Records,
1: okay,
2: for
1: and
2: sure.
1: For a lot of folks. But Cardi's was the one that was the breakout for you,
2: man,
1: right?
2: Man, that was the one that took over everything.
1: Okay, all of a sudden we hear a song, and most of us, and I'm one of them, who wrote Carisha off.
0: Mm-hmm.
1: The Diddy thing got us, you know,
2: crazy.
1: She was holding signs for the dude.
2: Crazy.
1: All of this other stuff. Her and JT, everybody said JT was the most talented. And then all of a sudden, here comes Carisha.
3: Song of the summer.
2: Man, y'all got to change that title, man.
1: What's
2: it? Song of the year.
1: Song of the year?
2: What song got this much conversation? Look, this song got me sitting with y'all.
0: I'm with it.
3: Sure.
2: What?
3: Sure.
1: Okay, so let's talk about the song, Spin That. Who wrote it? You said you normally, you'll meet with an artist, you guys will sit around and talk.
2: Mm-hmm.
1: What was that conversation like with Carisha to come up with this song that has garnered so much controversy now?
2: Yeah, I'm going to be honest, my mama is one of the biggest boosters I know.
1: Really?
3: Oh, God.
2: Rest in peace to her. Yeah, she's a big old booster, big stealer.
1: Mm.
2: And she loved to do it.
0: Mm.
2: So, you know, it's just, that's her life. That's, you know, Miami, she's from that life, scammers, boosters, hustlers, all that stuff.
0: Right.
2: It was an easy conversation just to talk about where she was from and what she experienced.
1: But what do you think about the controversy surrounding you? You got people saying it's horrible. It's horrible for our community.
2: Love it.
1: You love it. Why?
2: It's promotion, man. I mean,
3: square business.
2: When people smoke cigarettes, I mean, is that bad or good? I would like people to give her some grace, you know what I mean? Like, let the girl make it, let her win, but, you know, keep talking.
4: Songs with positive messages don't go number one on Billboard.
2: No, they don't.
3: Let me ask you this. When you see, like, the Nikki Gilberts, when you see the India Irees come out and say something about the song, though, do you feel like they at least do have a point of where they say, like, okay, this is our community is headed to a dangerous place
2: Absolutely.
3: With the narratives like this?
1: You get it.
2: Absolutely.
1: Okay.
2: Everything can be true.
3: Yeah.
2: Everything can be true. I'm not going to be biased just because I did the record. Like,
0: sure.
2: She has her point, you know.
3: I do think it's a fun record. And I do think a lot of times, a lot of people, they put too much into a certain thing.
2: Absolutely.
3: You know what I'm saying?
2: Absolutely.
3: Sometimes it just is what it is. It's a fun record. It's meant to just kind of be lighthearted and just kind of like a movie.
2: I love it. Listen, I love it.
3: Yeah.
2: Look here. Nikki Gilbert came in and they want to boycott us from the Grammys. Cool. I like it. Keep talking about it. Get us number one.
1: Get us number one.
5: Let me ask you, man, since it's so much controversial for this song, do you feel like it enhances your demand?
2: Hell yeah, I'm here. Ride the plane.
5: Right.
2: Hell yeah. What you mean? Demand is demanded. Literally, I just landed. I'm here with Didi in the morning.
1: Okay.
2: And hold on. And just real quick, shout out to you just being just number one.
1: Yeah,
2: I know the show was huge, but when I seen the numbers on what y'all really doing,
1: around the country. Yeah, around
4: the country. Thank you, brother.
1: Thank you very much. Yeah.
2: I love that.
1: Thank you.
3: We trying to spin that ish.
2: Hey, spin that.
1: So, Jay White, you were just at the BET Awards.
2: For sure.
1: How many artists came up to you and say, I want to work with you? Can we do something?
2: You know, I lied about 20 times.
1: Really?
3: Damn.
2: Yeah, I lied about it. I said, damn, this weekend I got to lie a lot. I told my manager, I said, man, I don't feel like lying. I lied literally from Friday to Sunday.
1: Really?
2: Yeah. Every party I gave out my other number and it's,
3: oh God.
2: Yeah.
3: What goes into an artist that is about to work with Jay White? Well, like, what do you look for in an artist that you want to work with?
2: Just listen.
3: Yeah.
2: Mm-hmm. Just listen. Just be cool and be open.
1: How long did it take you and Young Miami to make this song, by the way?
2: Man, you know, honestly, it was about an hour. I ain't gonna lie. It came together like that.
3: No,
2: but listen, some songs, look, when I did I Like It with Cardi, that took 7 months to do.
1: Okay. Mm.
2: You know what I mean? Some things, it takes time, but this song, it's a real
1: life.
2: Did
1: you know you had a hit when you did it?
2: For sure. Like, I'm literally like McDonald's. Like, you come in and you place your order.
4: You
2: I'm gonna make it.
4: I'm gonna
2: give you a happy meal.
5: Like, hold up. You're a cold ass producer now. If you go to the drive thru and by the time you get to the window, it's ready.
3: Shut up.
2: I'm telling you, I left the studio coming to y'all. I literally look, I was in with Moneybagg, yo, and he came in, a super cool dude, and he let me do my process, and
1: I'm
2: gave
1: good.
2: Him some records.
1: Wow.
3: Is it different working with the fellas? Because I feel like sometimes the ladies, they come in with like just an open vibe. You know what I'm saying? Like, hey, I'm ready to work. I'm ready to do
2: Who?
3: This. I'm ready
2: the,
3: to
2: do the ladies?
3: Yeah, the ladies.
2: Oh, man.
3: They be harder?
4: They're more difficult.
2: I mean, ladies. I mean,
1: it's the same thing.
2: Yeah, okay, ladies. You don't know when it's that time of the.
1: Yeah, I got you.
2: What they going
6: to mean to cuss they. You know what I'm saying?
1: That was a stupid question.
2: They mean to slap their kids. You don't know. Okay. And you got to deal with it.
5: Some of them come in there like, I just beat my husband with that.
2: Exactly. But see, that's why I mastered being a good baby daddy. I know how to deal with these women. And I'm just saying.
1: All right. Well, listen, congratulations to
2: you. Yes,
1: thank you
2: so much. Yes.
1: By the way, is she going out on tour?
2: Absolutely.
1: Young Miami, you going out with her?
2: Honestly, yeah, a little bit.
1: Okay.
2: A little bit, because we're trying to finish that album. So, okay. Yeah.
1: Oh, you're finishing. You're going to help her finish.
2: We,
1: I guess so.
2: We got some. People going to be shocked. We got some stuff.
5: Come on, humble brag.
2: No, we got some stuff.
5: Yeah, come on.
1: You think this one would be nominated, Spin That?
2: It better be.
5: Come on, that'd be dope.
2: It better be. Oh, listen, that's gonna, that, the irony of Spin That being nominated for a Grammy. Oh, they going to be mad as hell.
1: Uh-huh. I know. Y'all clap it up for this, man.
2: Thank y'all so much for y'all time, man. For real.
1: Thank you for
5: guess what?
1: In.
5: He did it.
6: Did that ish.
2: Oh, hey,
6: did that ish.
2: Come on, now.
1: Y'all start making music right now.
5: For real.
1: Thank you, Jay White, everybody. It's
2: thank y'all so much, man.
5: For real.
1: Mo Bills, R&B, and throwbacks, 104.1 WDLT. 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
8: A better life with Dr. Sanjay Gupta.
9: For decades, the prevailing wisdom for someone who's had a heart attack has been to put them on beta blockers for the rest of their life. But new research suggests that might not be necessary, and that the benefits of these medications probably taper off after a year or two. On the whole, and for the average person, beta blockers are very safe and very effective. But, as with any medication, they can come with a cost. A financial one, and also potential side effects. We're talking about things like fatigue, dizziness, dry mouth, dry eyes. I want to be clear when I say that you absolutely should talk to your doctor before starting or stopping any medication. Point is, if you're years out from a heart attack and you're in otherwise good health, you might want to ask your doctor about discontinuing beta blockers. You'll want to, of course, keep up a healthy lifestyle, diet, exercise, and sleep. I'm Dr. Sanjay Gupta, helping you live a better life.
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15: This is a love that withstands time, space, and matter forever. 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The sentiment is still the same. 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

0: Mobile's R&B and Throwbacks, 104.1 WDLT. Good morning, it's Dee Dee in the morning. And guys, we all have to talk about something. I was on social media over the holiday weekend, you know, 4th of July weekend.
1: Right.
0: And as I'm looking on, I see Dion Cole. I see the comedian, actor-comedian Dion Cole sit down, and I saw him do something very nice. Chicago. Gave our very own comedian, J.J. Williamson, his flowers,
2: come
0: y'all.
2: On, hey, man, that meant a lot, man.
0: He shout gave out to you my your dude. Flowers.
2: That was huge. That was huge, man. I was shocked, man. And I was actually just watching the podcast, All Up Smoke. Yeah, I think that's the name of it.
1: I think it's Up and Smoke.
2: Up and Smoke. Up and Smoke.
3: That's right.
2: Matt Barnes and Steven Jackson, former NBA players, man. And they had to sit down with Dion Cole, man. And it made my day.
4: Most underrated comedian of all time.
5: That's known or that's just, not known?
4: That's not known, but is a great comedian.
5: Shit. My man JJ from Mississippi. He on the radio down there. Mm-hmm. JJ is a motherfucking monster. Mm. I got to put in between us if I'm on the show with him. Yeah.
4: Tough, so what's his full name?
5: His name is JJ from the Sip.
4: JJ from the Sip. Shout out JJ from the Sip.
5: JJ from the Sip. Yeah. You got to put him on.
4: You're putting him on right now. You're putting him on right now.
5: JJ from the Sip. Mm-hmm. And I just worked with Jay not too long ago. We had to put it between us.
0: So. He did. And honest. I was there. That was at the Soul Beach Music Festival.
1: And real quick, it's all the smoke.
2: All the smoke.
1: Yeah, with Matt Barnes and Steven Jackson.
2: Yeah,
1: right?
2: Man. That's a huge platform, man. For him to say that, man, and hey, them 48 hours of my timeline went crazy.
0: Did they?
2: Follow us, man. Got some celebs, man, to come in and follow me and everything, man. So, yeah.
0: That's great.
2: Had a small little buzz on the weekend.
0: Yeah, I love that. I think what I liked the most was the fact that Dion Cole was honest.
1: Yeah.
0: Because I'm telling you, I was there, me and my husband, and we said, remember I told you we came back from Curacao. It was the Soul Beach Music Festival back in May.
1: Yeah.
0: And I told you, JJ killed it. JJ was, I mean, when I tell you the star on that island, I mean, until he fell down the stairs, but
2: yeah, for real. Still trying to get that straight out them white pants.
1: Why is it though in comedy, JJ? It's so hard for other comedians to admit something like that, though.
2: You know, they pride. I just feel say they pride, their arrogance, man. Mm-hmm. You know, folks just don't want nobody else to shine before them, man.
0: You have a lot of comedians that come in here, though. They really do give JJ his love.
1: Oh, 100%.
0: Yeah. I got to say that.
2: They show me love, man. Yeah. I got a good name in the business.
0: All right, well,
2: man.
0: Here's the deal. JJ's blowing up. You better get him booked right now. You got a comedy club, comedy show coming up, any kind of R&B and comedy tour, you better get it, JJ, now because he's blowing up. Okay?
2: Absolutely.
0: And the prices are going to change.
2: Change.
0: JJ, let him know how to book you.
2: Follow your boy real quick on all my platforms. Follow your boy, The Real JJ from The Sip on Instagram, TikTok. And YouTube, comedian JJ Williamson on Facebook, man. It's going down,
0: all
2: man.
0: All right, so again, it's JJ from The Sip, two P's. All right, coming up, of course, we got our hot topics for you. It's Dee Dee in the morning. Turning up the morning, Mobile's R&B and Throwbacks, 104.1 WDLT.

0: Mobile's R&B and Throwbacks, 104.1 WDLT. All right, so good morning. It's Dee Dee in the morning, and we're all here. J. Cruz, Trey G, and comedian J.J. Williamson. Let's get to the hot topics. Before we do, can I just shout out to New Orleans and the Essence Fest? Man, that Essence Fest, we got to talk more about that. The Essence Fest this year was amazing.
1: Back to greatness.
0: It was back to what it was before. I felt like it was great. It was unbelievable. I hosted two panels yesterday, and the convention center, the some of the vendors that were there, it made me think about what it was like before. So with getting Teyana Taylor and everybody to help, you know, make sure this was the best one. They really did do a great job. They brought back the super lounges, even though nobody knew they were there.
2: Oh, God.
0: Nobody knew.
2: Why did nobody know?
0: For some reason, I don't know what's going on. Same way, nobody knew what the BET.
2: What exactly is the super lounge, though?
0: The super lounge is like, so you have a main stage at Essence, and then upstairs in the Superdome right there, you would have in different lounges, like areas, you know what I mean?
2: Like private comfortable lounges, areas.
0: There would be different artists that's performing. Dope. So I think they said Lil Mo was up there, Raheem Devon.
2: You know what I'm saying?
0: Like, so it's very chill in the super lounges.
2: Yeah.
0: I like that. And they said they brought them back, but nobody knew about it.
2: Oh, really?
0: Dang.
2: Not to be messy. Not to be messy. But do you think that the former CEO is kind of like, it probably was part of the reason why?
0: No.
2: You know,
0: I ain't going to give that to her, no.
2: Yeah.
0: No, this year was done completely with them, and they just kind of overlooked and didn't realize people like the super lounges. Some people like to go to that more so than the main stage.
2: Yeah.
1: Because it's more
0: sometimes,
1: personal.
0: Yeah, you would see different artists like Jhené Aiko used to be in the super lounge, or Solange would be in a super lounge.
2: Well, more so outside of the super lounge, what I mean is because of the old vibes of the show returned and she left, do you think that had something to do with it?
0: Yeah. Because everybody knew that and with Teyana being a you knew it was going to be dope.
2: Yeah, for
0: and it
2: sure.
0: It was.
2: Interesting.
0: So, shout out to New Orleans. I mean, always the greatest city to host something in.
2: Yeah.
1: Party.
0: You know that.
2: From the food to the vibes.
0: Let's get into our hot topics, though, y'all, because we got to talk about what Charleston White said. Here we go.
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0: Before we get to that, Tristan Thompson now is out here talking about he want to bring LeBron and Drake back together. Y'all heard?
5: Uh-huh. We're very, like, we come with a chip on our shoulder. So, obviously, Drake has definitely led the way in entertainment and music industry doing his thing. So, hip-hop needed him.
6: Right.
5: You see when he dropped three albums.
6: Yeah. You know what? But it might take you to get Drake and Braun back together again. You working on that?
5: I would love to. Listen, I'm trying, man. I'm trying.
7: I don't know. I don't know if he got that type of pull.
0: Who, Tristan?
7: Yeah.
2: He might be the quiet unifier behind the scenes. You know what I'm saying? Because I do feel like even though we didn't look at him as like really big on them Cavaliers teams with LeBron James, LeBron liked him as a teammate for whatever reason.
7: That's true.
2: Maybe he just is a likable guy.
0: Yeah. Hey, Chloe, Tristan, instead of working on LeBron and Drake getting back together, can you work on LeBron and Kyrie? Because remember, Kyrie didn't show up for the 10-year anniversary.
1: But he said there was no issues.
0: All right, okay, fine. Let's move on. Let's talk about Cardi B.
1: Cardi B out here giving flowers to the black community, rightfully so. It has done a lot for her, and she's saying that black people's civil rights gave everybody equality.
8: The reason why Caribbeans like me, like Caribbeans like my family and Latinos and Hispanic people, the reason why they could thrive in this country is because black African Americans fought for everybody to like be equal. If it wasn't for them, it wouldn't be no Caribbeans thriving here. They was the ones that fought for this. So I'm always going to be thankful and I'm grateful for that. And it's very important that like it's important for the history and it's important to give flowers because somebody wants to erase the history of these schools, but you got to keep these histories alive. Let me not get too political. I might get in trouble.
0: I love her for just, you know what I mean, using her voice, speaking out all the time. That girl right there has an opinion. I love it.
2: Keeping it real, right?
0: Yep.
2: Yeah, because a lot of people try to overlook that history. A lot of people try to discredit and discount it, you know, from African Americans.
1: Everyone benefit, all minorities from that.
2: Yeah, shouts out to her for even putting a spotlight on it.
0: Yeah, I like that. Finally, Charleston White, what the hell did he say?
1: Charleston out here calling out Gucci Mane Didi for being, I guess, a snitchy snitch.
9: To you, a motherfucking snitch, and you got a young. Now, I want to tell everybody who's saying Pooh Shiesty crashed out. Nah, when you a G, you don't give a damn about going to jail. It's you bad followers like Woody and Boosie and them who don't want to go to jail. Pooh Shiesty told you, don't let that dirt verse go to your head. Ain't nobody slime as me. And that little made it come down. It's y'all favorite rapper, the G of all G's, Gucci Mane with a body. Gucci got a body. This y'all big dog. This is the who ain't folded. He folded, y'all. Well, he was a millionaire. I was a youth actor. Oh, but you, I ain't been in the streets since I was a kid. I ain't never been in the streets. Man, but you told when you was a kid. So now y'all got Gucci, this grown man, with the FBI paperwork named R.D. Mm. So now y'all moving the goalpost. He a millionaire, what you supposed to do? I'm a father with kids that want to stay in my kid's life. So yeah, I'm going to call the police on him.
2: I get what he's saying. Pusha's the almost damn near told on himself at the same time. When you record something like that, though, and the feds get their hands on it, you R.D. really ain't even got
1: to
2: say nothing.
1: Right. You don't even have to make a claim. Like, somebody's going to pick it up.
2: Yeah, video told it all.
1: The feds are going to pick it up.
2: Video showed and told everything.
1: He can say no comment, and they're going to be like, we don't need it.
0: All right.
7: We saw it.
1: Yes.
2: Right. Thanks.
0: All right. Boy, it's getting crazy out here. All right, listen, coming up next hour, we're going to talk to Funny Man and an SNL alum, Vanessa Mitchell. Coming up, it's Dee Dee in the Morning. Mo Bills, R&B, and throwbacks, 104.1 WDLT. 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
10: It's your right now traffic, and once again, as we take a look at our traffic conditions around the Mobile area, we're looking pretty good so far this morning. We're not seeing a whole lot that's really going to slow you up too much as far as any major accidents are concerned. Right now, I-10, I-65, and I-165 all checking in problem-free. We're also looking good on both the Bayway and the Causeway heading to and from Baldwin County, so again, no major issues there. Airport Boulevard, we are starting to see traffic beginning to get a little heavy west of I-65, but again, we're not seeing a whole lot that's going to cause too many issues. I'm Stacy Dulles, right now traffic.
11: I'm meteorologist Caroline Carithers with the News 5 First Alert Storm Team. It's typical July out there. We're starting off warm and sticky with temperatures in the 70s and 80s. We'll be in the lower 90s this afternoon with feels like temperatures in the triple digits. Scattered afternoon showers and thunderstorms are possible.
12: From the WKRG Newsroom, I'm Chad Petrie. A homicide investigation underway in Baldwin County after a deadly domestic incident overnight. The Baldwin County Sheriff's Office says deputies were called to Augustine Drive in Bell Forest around 9:30 last night. One person was killed, a second victim was injured and taken to a hospital. No names have been released. One person is dead after a shooting in downtown Mobile Sunday morning. It happened around 2 Sunday morning on Bayou Street near Government Street. Police say the victim was riding in a vehicle with others when it was hit by gunfire. In that same vehicle, the victim was taken to a hospital where he was pronounced dead. Police Chief William Jackson said it appeared to have been a targeted incident. So far, no arrests have been made. A busy day at the beach for America 250. Thousands of people travel to places like Perdido Pass for a day or two of fun in the sun and shore. Some people arrived at dawn just to make sure they could catch the sunrise and get a spot on the beach. Bumper-to-bumper traffic could be found in some spots along I-10 and the Foley Beach Express. Chad Petrie, News 5.
13: Hold up. Why is there water in my hallway? This ain't a water park. I ain't buying tickets. I'm not wearing swim trunks, and I can't swim!
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0: averaging 2 points.
1: No, they said this 2.5. Man is out here slam dunking and everything else. That's what I heard.
2: Ain't
1: the video
2: I saw. Ain't gonna lie to you. According to ChatGPT, his stat lines read like this for 2025, 2026. 14.8 points per game, 5 oh. assists,
1: Ooh.
2: 4 rebounds. This is Bronny.
1: Oh, wow.
2: This is Bronny. Four rebounds, 1 steal per game, and then he averaging 44% from the field.
1: Okay.
2: I'm not terrible.
1: No, it ain't.
3: For summer league.
1: they say he's trying to do something.
3: Let him know where he at now.
1: I'm telling you. That's what I heard.
3: It's summer league.
1: Damn. All right.
3: He playing against me.
1: So. All right. Hey, listen, coming up, we're going to talk to SNL alum Finesse Mitchell. Coming up, it's Didi in the Morning. Turning up the morning. Mobile's R&B and Throwbacks, 104.1 WDLT.

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0: 104.1 WDLT. Good morning. It's Dee Dee in the morning. Guys, get ready. Get ready to get your laugh on. Please welcome to the show, actor, comedian, Finesse Mitchell.
1: Hey, all right. Stop playing.
0: All right,
1: let's go. Yo, right. Noobs.
2: Yes. Shout out to all the Divine Nine out there.
0: Okay, wait a minute.
2: You know the Kappa.
0: You are.
2: Alpha. You don't.
0: You're one of the pretty boys.
1: Come on.
3: Is there
1: come
3: a camera
0: on.
3: That
0: no.
3: I know?
2: Got the shoulder shimmy right now.
0: No.
2: Shout out all the Divine Nine, everybody.
0: Yo, right.
1: There's a lot of Kappas in the city.
2: It's a lot of Kappas in the city.
0: Okay, yeah. All right, come on. Finesse, how many times you drop your cane?
2: I've never dropped a cane.
1: I know there's
2: one. Ever. Because I just leave it on the ground.
0: Oh.
1: You don't even pick it up.
2: I don't even pick it up. That's not my ministry. No.
3: You play at the University of Miami, correct?
2: University of Miami.
0: Oh,
2: yes,
0: nice.
2: Sir.
0: Nice.
3: Kane.
2: If you call it Pimp or Die, out of Kai. Yes. University of Miami, the U. Yeah, man.
0: I didn't know that. Wait, so you played football there?
2: I played football.
0: Wow.
2: We won a championship in 91.
0: Nice.
2: I watched from the sideline.
0: Okay.
2: They played really well.
3: Right.
2: But I was on the team.
3: Uh-uh. Were you so at school when The Rock was at?
2: Yes, yeah, we came in as freshmen together.
0: No.
3: Yeah. Oh, wow.
2: Absolutely.
4: How was he actually in the sport?
2: Very quiet back then.
4: In the sport.
2: Football?
4: Yeah.
2: He was dope. He was good.
4: Okay. Yeah.
2: But he played behind Warren Sapp.
3: Yeah.
4: Oh, that's
2: so,
4: a problem.
2: You know what I mean? And then they moved Warren to the inside and Dwayne was on the outside. But, you know, they both did very well.
0: Yeah.
2: And, you know.
0: Right. Finesse, what position did you play?
2: I played cornerback and safety.
0: Okay.
2: But like
0: nice.
2: I said, they didn't necessarily need my talents. At the time, and they thought I excelled in other areas like organization.
0: Okay. There you go. All right.
2: The helmets lined up. You know what I mean?
1: Was you too busy joking? Is that what it was?
2: You know what it was, to be honest with you?
1: Yeah.
2: I'm from Atlanta.
1: Yo.
2: Everybody in Atlanta is Greek.
1: Okay.
2: I went to that school looking for the Kappas. I knew what I wanted to do.
0: Okay.
2: And so
0: right.
2: when I actually pledged as a freshman and the football team found out I was in a fraternity, they were like, we a fraternity.
0: Mm-hmm.
2: How you going to be that and this?
1: That makes sense. Yeah.
2: So therefore, you not one of us. And I said, well, if y'all going to just be all like petty about it, I can't unpledge.
1: Right.
2: I'm not going to get beat up for nothing. I'm wearing my jacket.
0: Right.
2: You know what I mean?
0: Oh, my God.
2: I earned this jacket. I'm going to wear it.
4: Right.
3: So, you know what I'm going to put the okay sign up.
2: Yes. Yes, the okay sign.
4: The okay sign.
2: Which is also, I found out the hard way, is Bloods in L.A.
0: Oh, really?
2: Yeah.
1: You got to be mindful.
2: Pretty much so.
4: He said there's Bloods in L.A. Yeah.
2: Well, you know, if you don't know that culture, and I lived a jungle adjacent, as we should say.
1: You ever find out you live in a bad neighborhood by watching a movie?
0: Really?
2: I saw Training Day. I was like, wait, that's my apartment.
0: Oh,
2: I live next door to Denzel girlfriend. So you just can't be doing any type of hand signals out
1: here.
2: Oh, so you a Blood? I'm like, no, I'm a graduate, sir. I'm a graduate from the University of Miami. This is a fraternity.
4: I got a diploma.
2: Yes, all of that.
0: That is hilarious. All right, so listen. So here's the deal. I'm curious about it. So when did you know you were funny, though? Because you played football. You were a pretty boy.
2: My mama told me I was funny.
0: Really?
2: I was that dude that had to dance for company.
0: Oh,
2: you know what I mean?
0: Yeah.
2: I was that kid.
0: Yeah.
2: But she, and I always knew I was conversational funny.
0: Mm-hmm.
2: But I had to watch people like JJ at mm-hmm. Uptown.
0: I know, that's right. Look at JJ.
2: JJ, if there ain't a comic that come in here and don't sing JJ praises.
0: They all do.
2: That's right.
4: Every
2: you know they sus.
1: Facts.
2: You know they don't know what they talking about.
0: Right.
2: Right. So
0: right.
2: when I used to watch JJ and DC Curry and Bruce. You know, but see, JJ was unique because he didn't have to curse.
0: Yeah.
2: He just had funny jokes. I wanted to steal every last one.
1: Oh, God.
2: You know what I'm saying? The Army recruiter coming by early in the morning. He said, I let him in.
3: Yeah, I let him in.
4: You remember that?
2: Oh, what? I know I was JJ Bitt.
0: That's hilarious.
2: I started rolling up right in front of him. So we got to get up at 5 in the morning.
0: Yeah.
3: Right,
1: man, that's one of my classics, dude.
2: If my daughter has sex, I think I'm gonna just have to be there. I'm gonna just have to be there with her, make sure she get through it.
0: JJ.
2: Okay.
0: I'm gonna hold her hand.
2: Don't look at me. Look at him.
0: Finesse, can I tell you something? That is so beautiful. And let me tell you, there are a lot of comedians that come in, and we all say that they all come in and say how funny JJ is.
5: Thanks.
0: And how they are fans. And that is so beautiful. Yeah, everybody gives him his flowers, don't they?
6: 100%.
7: Say something about me.
0: I love that.
7: Say something about me.
0: Hold on. We got to take a break, though, because we're going to talk more so you can get your laugh on. More coming up with comedian Finesse Mitchell.
5: Hey.
0: In the morning. 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
0: 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Here we go, WKRG News 5.
13: It's your right now traffic, and once again, as we take a look at our traffic conditions around the Mobile area, we're looking pretty good so far this morning. We're not seeing a whole lot that's really going to slow you up too much as far as any major accidents are concerned. Right now, I-10, I-65, and I-165 all checking in problem-free. We're also looking good on both the Bayway and the Causeway heading to and from Baldwin County, so again, no major issues there. Airport Boulevard, we are starting to see traffic beginning to get a little heavy west of I-65, but again, we're not seeing a whole lot that's going to cause too many issues. I'm Stacy Dulles, right now traffic.
14: I'm meteorologist Caroline Carithers with the News 5 First Alert Storm Team. It's typical July out there. We're starting off warm and sticky with temperatures in the 70s and 80s. We'll be in the lower 90s this afternoon with feels like temperatures in the triple digits. Scattered afternoon showers and thunderstorms are possible.
15: From the WKRG Newsroom, I'm Chad Petrie. A homicide investigation underway in Baldwin County after a deadly domestic incident overnight. The Baldwin County Sheriff's Office says deputies were called to Augustine Drive in Bell Forest around 9:30 last night. One person was killed, a second victim was injured and taken to a hospital. No names have been released. One person is dead after a shooting in downtown Mobile Sunday morning. It happened around 2 Sunday morning on Bayou Street near Government Street. Police say the victim was riding in a vehicle with others when it was hit by gunfire. In that same vehicle, the victim was taken to a hospital where he was pronounced dead. Police Chief William Jackson said it appeared to have been a targeted incident. So far, no arrests have been made. A busy day at the beach for America 250. Thousands of people travel to places like Perdido Pass for a day or two of fun in the sun and shore. Some people arrived at dawn just to make sure they could catch the sunrise and get a spot on the beach. Bumper-to-bumper traffic could be found in some spots along I-10 and the Foley Beach Express. Chad Petrie, News 5.
16: Hold up. Why is there water in my hallway? This ain't a water park. I ain't buying tickets. I'm not wearing swim trunks. And I can't swim!
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0: All right, y'all. Good morning. It's WDLT.
1: All right, it's Dee Dee in the morning. Jay Cruz is here. Also, Trey G and comedian J.J. Williamson. Mm-hmm. J.J. done brought in another. We always say the comedian, y'all got a fraternity and a sorority. Oh,
2: absolutely.
1: Out there.
2: Yes, absolutely.
1: Because guess what? Mm-hmm. Comedian Finesse Mitchell.
3: Saturday Night Live, Disney Channel, Ant Farm, China Girl, Shaq All-Star Comedy Jam, hosting the Wendy Williams Show, the movie Who's Your Caddy, the potato salad is a forgery. I've done some things.
1: I know, that's right.
4: Great point. All right, so SNL, one of my favorite shows. I remember you on there. Great job. I know. Did you learn a lot from there?
3: Yeah.
4: Being on that show, that kind of acting?
3: You learn not to say too much. That's what you learn. You learn to just do the job and not complain too much.
4: Mm-hmm.
3: Yeah, because it's a team game. But as we all sitting across this table from each other, we all need each other to do a sketch.
0: Right.
3: But if I write Dee Dee in my sketch and then she don't do her part in the timing that you got to do it, to keep it funny, now you looking at her like, why you tank my sketch? And then she on point for her sketch.
5: Yeah, 100%.
3: And then if I try to tank her sketch, but I'm a new jack and she's 4 years in.
5: Yeah. That happens in the radio game, too, though. 100%.
3: You just learn show business.
5: 100%.
4: You were known for playing 50 Cent.
3: Yeah.
4: Right? How do you feel about 50 Cent right now and that he's going to be performing at the Trump event coming up?
3: Is he?
4: Mm-hmm.
3: I think 50 just do whatever 50 want to do.
4: Yeah.
3: I mean, I don't really talk about other celebrities like that. You know what I mean? It ain't even...
0: That ain't your thing?
3: That ain't my ministry.
0: Right.
3: You know what I mean?
0: Right.
3: But, you know, 50 is a capitalist. Mm-hmm. And some people confuse Democrats and Republicans with capitalists.
0: Mm-hmm.
3: It ain't about what you personally believe politically. It's like the money.
0: Yeah.
3: It's always about the money. Mm-hmm. And they disguise it and just explain it later. Like Snoop will take the bag and then go through 3 months of heat.
0: Yeah.
3: But then we forgot that we was mad at him.
0: Right.
3: He gonna consistently
4: do stuff.
3: Be Snoop.
0: Right.
3: Yeah,
0: Snoop. And take the bag. You're
3: and
0: right. Because we
3: bag.
0: All said that.
3: Oh,
0: Snoop
3: yeah.
0: does anything
3: Nelly,
0: for
3: Nelly
0: the money.
3: Will take the bag.
0: Yes, he 100%. Will.
3: You know what I mean?
0: Yeah.
3: But after a while, we see him with Ashanti and two more country grandma concerts. We be like, was we mad?
5: Right.
3: I don't remember. Was we mad?
5: Right.
3: What do you feel about that? People got quick memories now.
5: Yeah. 100%.
3: Yeah. 100%.
5: But we had to be that way. You see what I'm saying?
3: Yeah,
5: got something else that we got to be mad at, or we got something else we got to fight about.
3: Yeah.
5: How do you feel about the comedy game right now? Do you feel like it's in a good space? Do you feel like it's ultra sensitive, or how do you feel?
3: Well, I feel like the comedy game is in a good space.
5: Yo.
3: We got the Mojo Brooks. We got Desi Banks. We got Drewski. We got people combining sketch comedy and skits on social media with stand-up.
4: Mm-hmm.
3: It pushes out the OGs who just was in stand-up.
5: Mm-hmm.
3: That can be a slippery slope because it's like we learned on Tecmo Bowl and Nintendo and they got the Call of Duty. You know what I mean?
5: Yeah,
3: people blowing cartridges.
5: Right.
3: But we had these tools available to us when we was young and in our prime, you know what I mean?
0: Right.
3: Then we would
4: Imagine.
3: I don't hate on these young brothers. I try to like give them advice and hopefully that I want to, you know, they work with me. I work with this kid, Matt Rife, who used to open up.
5: Yeah,
3: Matt, he used to open up for me and now we just got through doing like three arenas. You know what I mean?
5: Yeah.
3: So you just never know when your blessing come back. So I always try to just like be cool with everybody.
5: That's hard. That's hard.
6: I was just finna ask you, man, you know, we celebrating 250 years of America.
3: Yes, sir.
6: Why ain't nobody showing up for Trump out there on that damn lawn?
3: I think they kind of getting it now. I think they realizing they've been duped.
5: Yeah.
3: And now that they see the plane, you just gonna put the plane in our face and you gonna have the people say that you just made $2 billion.
5: Come on now.
3: $2 billion.
5: Yeah. Come on now.
3: Billy,
5: though.
3: With a B. Barack at home, I didn't know you could take that much. I didn't know. I took $750,000.
5: Oh, God.
3: And Michelle said take more.
0: Michelle said
3: I didn't listen.
5: I didn't listen.
3: That's a good Barack, though.
5: I did not listen.
4: That is good.
3: And so, you know... At this point, I just wish he keeps my name out of his mouth.
0: I know it. Don't he keep talking about
3: I've never heard
0: him?
3: My middle name so much. So, I didn't even know my middle name until he started hating me. I kept saying, who is Hussein?
5: Oh, God.
3: Who is Hussein? Is that me? Michelle, is my middle name? I thought it was Derek.
0: Derek! So, Finesse, real quick, you did a book, right, about relationships, right?
3: Mm-hmm.
0: What have you learned about women? Is there something you learned about us women?
3: It is hard to date when you live with your wife.
0: Oh,
5: okay.
0: God.
5: Boy. Boy. Did I preach? Did I say something? Are you dating her? Boy. Or are you dating other people?
4: Boy. I thought he was.
6: You made people stop on the interstate then, but.
5: You ever bring somebody home and see two cars in the driveway? I said,
3: that's right. I'm married. We got
5: I was just kidding.
0: All right, listen.
5: I was pulling your leg.
0: I like it.
5: I was pulling your leg.
6: That was a long leg you pulled.
0: Shut up. Here's the deal. Finesse. Mitchell. Hey. In the morning.
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0: right, y'all. Good morning. It's WDLT.
1: Good morning. It's Dee Dee in the morning on this Monday, July 6th. I sure hope everybody had a wonderful 4th of July weekend.
2: Yeah.
1: Let me tell you something. I had an incredible 4th of July weekend. New Orleans, of course, was all about Essence Fest. It was crazy fun.
2: Really?
1: Yeah, it was. We ended up going down Bourbon Street, which was great. You know, of course, they always have the bands and everything else, and it sounds good. Folks dancing and drinking, and, you know, you do all of that stuff.
2: Yeah.
1: And then we ended up on the twerking boat, the twerking tiki barge.
2: I need to be on that boat. Did you twerking?
1: Nah, but I enjoyed. Let me tell you what we did. So there was another, they have a lot of these barges that are out there. And so there was a barge that had another group of women and folks on it. Uh-huh. And they went past ours.
2: Mm-hmm.
1: But ours was a little too quiet, our boat. So all of a sudden, I told them, turn up, ladies.
2: Uh-uh.
1: Let's go.
2: Yeah.
1: They put on that spin net. Next thing you know, it went crazy.
2: Oh, my God.
1: Then I said, we can't let that boat outdo us.
2: Of course.
1: We can't let it outdo us. We have to have more fun.
2: We got to be more ratchet in the hood than they
1: are. They turned up.
3: Did I see a video where they were trucking so much where the boat was rocking a little bit?
1: Yeah, the boat was rocking.
3: Yeah, I thought I saw that.
1: The boat was rocking. There was some big booties on that thing, too.
2: Boy.
1: So I did that, and then we went to the Whitney Plantation, which I will tell you guys all about that tomorrow, because I did an interview with a woman at the Whitney Plantation, the most educational thing ever. Ever. Everybody has to go to that. But it was then I ended up hosting. You know, I had to, you know, I was on the big stage, and I had to actually moderate on Sunday.
2: Yeah.
1: But Saturday was the concert. I missed Cardi B and them. We got there too late on Friday to see Cardi B.
2: I heard Lotto. It was a little bit of controversy with Cardi B performance too on the cool.
1: Man, they said that they didn't feel that Lotto did. A lot of people felt that Lotto could have done more, but they said Cardi did a lot.
2: Oh, really?
1: They said she showed out.
2: Yeah. She went through the crowd and everything.
1: Yes.
2: They said she took Lotto name out of one of her songs too.
1: That was interesting.
2: Beef might still be on.
1: Somebody said Lotto did very little and Cardi did too much.
2: Oh, wow.
1: That's how much they said Cardi gave a show.
2: Oh, interesting.
1: She gave a show. I'll tell you who also gave a show. Y'all, on Saturday, I gotta say this. There was a guy, and I can't think of his name, but he got out there, and take a listen to what this man did, how he got everybody going at the concert.
4: If you love your mouth, to all the ladies in the building, let me see you sing and show you love. Mama, mama, mama, mama, mama, mama, mama,
1: mama. You should have seen him. Hot Sizzle, I think is his name.
2: Oh,
1: Hot Sizzle? Yeah. Oh, my goodness. I love him. Shouts out to Hot Sizzle because I thought he was dope. Then they came out there and they were showing the cast of, I guess, Michael B. Jordan now has produced a story on Muhammad Ali. Y'all heard about it?
2: Okay, yeah.
1: He's got this movie. I don't know if it's a TV show. I think it's a TV show. I'm not quite sure, a movie. Mm-hmm. But Michael Ealy, they introduced the entire, you know, lineup of who's on this show, right? And the entire cast. And here's Michael Ealy gets announced. And listen to the audience, though. They wouldn't stop. This went on for about a minute or two.
2: They like that green eye, light skin,
1: what?
2: Man.
1: A little bit. I love him. Eyes. You heard him?
2: I love it.
1: But that, it looks like it's going to be great. It really does. Michael B. Jordan produced Muhammad Ali, y'all. You got
2: to
1: see it with
2: it's
1: Michael B.
2: I ain't
1: going
2: to lie to
1: But
2: you.
1: I'm going
2: to
1: tell you who put on the show. I keep telling y'all this. And I swear, after she finished, some people gave her a standing ovation. I thought the entire audience should have. Mm. Because once this woman announced that she's 82 years old, that she's able to get out there in her heels and perform and sing the way she does at 82, I don't think that our audience and our culture is taking her and our community understand what we got with Patti LaBelle.
5: That's crazy.
1: I mean,
2: 82?
1: 82.
5: That's crazy.
1: It's 82. I mean, it tripped me out. Okay, so she did her thing. Babyface did his.
2: Yeah.
3: Is amazing.
1: When he
3: concert.
1: Goes through all of the songs that he has written, I believe Babyface must be the greatest songwriter in history.
2: The legends say they came out there to cut up what it sounded like.
1: They did.
2: Doing a lot of hooting and hollering.
1: Everybody. It was unbelievable. But it was the one song that Babyface did that shut it down. For Toni Braxton.
2: I didn't know that.
1: For Boys to Men.
0: He might be the greatest.
1: is crazy. TLC, he sings all of them in concert. It's so many, it's crazy.
2: I didn't know he wrote that song. My God, he might be the greatest songwriter of all time.
1: Yeah, he really was. By midnight, Brandy and Monica came out. Some people couldn't take it. You know, the concert starts at 6, but by midnight, these two came out, and a lot of folks were gone. They sounded good, though. Mm. They sounded really, really good. But a lot of people started leaving at midnight because, they came out at that point.
6: That's started insane. At 6.
1: It started at 6.
6: You know, they feed her in. Yeah. They hungry. Yeah.
7: That's crazy. That's too long.
1: But I got to shout out Essence fans. Thank you again for always inviting me. It was that dope. New Orleans did it and showed out.
2: Do you feel like it was better this year?
1: It was way better this year.
2: For real. Yes.
1: Way better. Very way better. And shouts out to our affiliate, KMEZ1029. I got to just shout them out.
3: Appreciate y'all.
1: All right. Essence Fest. I'll see you again next year. It's Dee Dee in the morning.
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1: 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Good morning, it's Didi in the morning. Everybody is here. There is J. Cruz, Trey G, and comedian J.J. Williamson.
2: Yeah.
1: We got to get right into our hot topics, y'all, because we got to talk about Lil Wayne. I heard he was married. Then again, now they're saying he's not. I'm trying to figure this out. Let's get into it right now. Here we go.
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1: 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All right, so they're talking about Donald Trump. Y'all saw this. They said that Donald Trump shared a Trump derangement syndrome AI video. Take a listen at this.
5: Have you or someone you know been diagnosed with TDS? The symptoms can be relentless. Fortunately, I'm Dr. Trump, and I have a treatment plan. Let's hear what some of my patients have to say.
6: I have been suffering for over a decade. After listening to Dr. Trump, I can see some results.
7: Man, I've been suffering for years. I really didn't believe that was help out there.
6: I really thought I was a lost cause. This was gonna affect me for the rest of my life. But after using the treatment plan, I can see a difference.
5: They were so far gone, I wasn't really sure.
7: I couldn't eat. I couldn't sleep. Constantly angry. I made everyone miserable around me.
5: The treatment is simple. Turn off. Fake news. Say your prayers, and if you ever feel anxious, just have a Diet Coke like me, and you're going to see a remarkable difference in your life.
1: Yeah, let me tell you what they're saying. So you know that over the weekend, it was a big disaster. Everybody keeps talking about how this celebration, 250 years that he put together, is a disaster.
2: Womp, womp.
1: This past weekend, they claimed, you know, they said it was a disaster. Nobody really showed up, and it rained out. They talked about the fireworks, that they were trying to have the biggest spectacle of all, but then they said you couldn't see any of the fireworks. It was nothing but
8: haze
1: and fire. And so with all the rain, and then you remember they said the rain shut down a lot of stuff. So yeah, some of the Trumpers are saying that somebody with Trump derangement syndrome geo-engineered the weather for Washington, D.C.
8: Oh, my God.
1: That's what they're saying. That somebody who hates Trump so much, they geo-engineered the horrible
8: Lord.
1: Weather is what they're saying. I wanted to say to my, and I wanted to post it. You think maybe that's just God?
8: Right.
1: God think so maybe right. That's, it could just be what that is.
8: God ain't pleased.
1: He ain't, he ain't pleased with your boy, and he like, he ain't going to let anything he touch succeed.
9: Right. No way it could be that, huh?
1: It couldn't be God just saying, I'm going to make it rain on y'all's raggedy butts.
4: Evangelist, where you at?
8: Not only did they make it rain, did you also see that they had to take shelter inside of an African-American museum at one point?
1: The one he's trying to destroy almost and take everything out of. About slavery.
8: I saw somebody in the comments say the ancestors will not let up off of y'all.
1: Yeah, they won't. And I love it.
4: Look at that.
8: It's so funny.
1: Thank you, ancestors. Oh, thank you.
8: What the irony.
1: The other thing we got to talk about, they said, now what's going on with Lil Wayne and this woman? Remember, because they said he had a young fiance or something?
8: Yeah. So they are basically saying that Lil Wayne is engaged to this young woman, but he posted a very grainy video on social media because Wayne has been going through a lot lately. He's been late, missing shows. They say he's secretly engaged. He addressed a few things, including the engagement stuff.
10: No, I'm not engaged. No, no. I had a beautiful thing going with an amazing person. But obviously, due to the validity of the temperature of today's crazy world and culture, I considered I don't want to be such a burden on such an amazing person. So we decided to part. Sucks.
8: Oh, wow. Yo. Now, the girl in question, her Instagram is XO Maddie K. is her name. She is a younger girl, looks like, from her IG. She's pretty, though. I will say
2: really?
8: That much. Yeah, she look good. She fine.
2: How long did they date? Did they say?
8: They didn't say. Wayne is very quiet, so even the fact that he came out with that video,
2: right.
8: Like, it's very interesting that he's speaking on it now, because these rumors have been around for a little minute.
1: Yeah. Yeah. I agree. Okay. Thank you, Lil Wayne, for clearing it up.
8: Yeah, I don't think they say she young.
1: The other thing we got to talk about would have to be Jaylen Brown.
2: Yeah, man, he got traded from the Boston Celtics.
1: All right. Mm. Well, first of all, he got traded. And anybody see the little kid that went viral this weekend?
2: Oh, my God.
1: That cried over this?
2: Yeah.
1: This was... All right, please listen to this.
11: What do you want to say to Jaylen Brown?
12: I love you so much. You mean a lot to me. And you are my favorite player in the whole NBA.
11: Oh,
12: and thank you. Thank you for everything that you have done with the Celtics. Thank you.
11: Baby. I'm sorry. Come here.
1: I thought that was the sweetest thing.
8: He was hit.
2: Yeah.
1: He really was hurt. Hey,
2: you know you hurt when you mumble your statement, man.
8: Yeah. He sounded like a man. He sounded like a man that got cheated. Got caught cheating on his girlfriend.
1: I want to say I love you so much.
8: I'm so sorry.
2: And like, you know I moved to this city because of you. My friends told me not to do it, but I did it anyway.
9: And let me tell you, as a parent, when you see your kid cry like that and then you start crying.
2: Oh my God.
1: All I can say is that is the cutest video I have seen and heard.
2: It really
1: is. Also, we need to have a conversation, JJ, about Jaylen Brown and anybody here, why they say they got rid of him.
8: Smartest man in the room comments.
1: Come on. We got to have that conversation.
8: I've heard disrespect.
1: All right, listen. Those are your hot topics. Coming up, we got $1,000 for you next. It's Dee Dee in the morning. Turning up the morning. Mobile's R&B and throwbacks, 104.1 WDLT. 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
1: Mobile's R&B and Throwbacks, 104.1 WDLT. Good morning, it's Didi in the morning looking for Trey G to find out what's trending with Trey.
2: Hey, so they say that Diddy was supposed to be pardoned by Trump over the weekend.
1: Yeah, I did hear that.
2: It's been a lot of rumors basically going around that Trump has a brand new list of pardons going around, and Diddy was supposed to be a part of that. Well, he was not.
1: Yep.
2: He is still in Fort Dix as of right now, but
1: 50 Cent. I thought you were going to say, he trolled him.
2: Oh, no. I didn't see it. They say Donald Trump is, though, still considering pardoning Diddy.
1: No, 50 Cent posted where he's performing or something, doing something for the Trumps, and then said something about Diddy not being a part of the pardon, and 50 Cent put out there, now y'all see how this works?
2: Oh, God. I did
1: that. Like, basically saying, I'm going to do this favor for them because he's going to do me a favor by keeping Diddy in prison. He said, y'all see how this works now?
2: Yeah, 50 Cent
1: said it on his page about Diddy staying behind bars.
2: Yeah, I can see 50 Cent coming in on something like that.
1: All right, y'all, listen, coming up, we got $1,000 for you. Next, play our $1,000 minute game, and you're going to win cash at 833-TALK-TO-DIDI.
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1: It's DIDI in the morning. 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
2: It's Money Making Monday with financial guru Ash Cash on Didi in the Morning.
0: Yep, he is here this morning. This is the man. I'm telling you, he's written about, I don't know, 17,000 books.
3: I'm talking about what?
0: All having to do with how to get your money right. He has a podcast, a very popular podcast. He goes out on tour. This is the man. We're talking about Ash Cash, everybody.
4: Hey, peace, family.
3: Yes.
4: We gotta start learning how to attract money into our lives.
0: And how do we do that?
4: First and foremost, I want to say this, right? I think law of attraction has been popularized, and people like, oh, speak this into existence, and they play with it as if it's not real. But I want to tell you that, number one, I need you to visualize your money and your success, right? And don't take it lightly. I need you to really understand that if you want to attract money into your life, you got to know what it looks like for you to be financially free. Don't be feeling like, oh, you know, I'm in this situation, or I'm in this predicament and it can't happen for me. All of those things are actually pushing money away from you.
3: Okay.
4: And so you got to first visualize money and your success. Number one. Number two, you got to be grateful for the things that you got already.
3: Amen. Right? Amen.
4: How do you have a full plate of food on a table and still wanting more food?
0: Right.
4: Nah, finish your breakfast, right? Like, mm-hmm. you got stuff already, right? You got to be grateful for what you have already. And by showing gratitude for what you have already, that'll attract more.
0: Okay.
4: Number three.
0: I got to just say, wait, hold on a second.
4: I think you'll stop worrying about money.
0: Okay. Your first two, I'm going to tell you something. Number one, I do believe in vision boards, so I do manifest. I just wanted to say that, right? When you were talking about visualizing it, I visualize this. And the other one is about being grateful for what you have. I always say this to my sister, my mama, my husband. Every time I get in their cars, they're just as filthy and dirty. And I go, but you want a new car, right? But you can't seem to take care of what you have.
3: Ooh,
0: you ain't grateful for what
3: that.
0: You got.
3: I tell
0: you ain't
3: son
0: even keeping
3: that.
0: It in pristine Ooh. Shape. You don't care for this.
4: Yeah.
3: See, I like the way Didi put it, because Ash Cash, I'm going to keep it real with you. When I see food and it's in front of me, I want more food.
4: Yeah.
3: You see what I'm saying?
4: Right.
5: Finish that last little chicken wing before you go back to the
0: and
5: damn stove.
0: Yeah,
5: be thankful for it.
3: Absolutely.
0: All right, sorry.
4: Right. Yeah, and I love what you said about the environment of it too, right? Because it's also how you treat the thing. That shows your gratitude as well. So I love that.
0: Mm-hmm.
4: I love that. Number three, stop worrying about money, right? And what I mean is, you will always get what you put energy towards. And so a lot of times people think that worrying about money is drawing money to them, but what it's doing is pushing it away, right? So the thing is this, are you focused on, oh, I'm tired of being broke, or are you focused on, I'm looking forward to be rich, right? You might think those are two things in the same, but one is pushing money away, one is pulling towards you. When you're worried about money, what you're doing is you're subconsciously saying, I'm tired of being broke. I don't know how I'm going to pay these bills. And you're calling the situations that's going to keep you in that same predicament.
0: Mm-hmm.
3: That's real.
4: Number four, you got to remove jealous thoughts.
0: Uh-oh.
4: When you see somebody else getting it, when you see somebody else doing their thing, the moment you start to hate on them and have jealous thoughts, what you're signifying to the universe, right, is that you don't think it can happen for you, and that's why you're hating on them. You're finding reasons why they are successful and you are not, and you're saying you're not worthy of the same success or more.
0: Mm-hmm.
4: And by being jealous, by hating on other people, you are pushing money away.
0: That's why I'm always like, I'm going to support.
3: Yeah,
0: hey, good for you. Go get that.
3: Because
0: if I wish you luck, I want somebody to wish me luck.
4: And the funny thing about it is, when you clap for other people, you're clapping for yourself.
3: Yes.
4: Right?
3: Yes,
4: like, you're saying, yes, I want more of that. Yes, I see that. I want that experience.
3: It's motivation.
4: You're clapping for yourself.
3: That's real.
4: Number five, learn from failure. You know, a lot of times people fail and they automatically think that they're a failure, or they think that, you know, they're not able to attain what they desire. But the truth of the matter is that you're not a failure when you fail. You're a failure when you give up. Once you fail, it's telling you what you shouldn't be doing. And then now you know what to do, and you start focusing on that.
3: Amen.
4: And then lastly, if you want to attract, this is probably what Big said in 10 Money Commandments or 10 Crack Commandments. Number nine should have been number one to me, but number six should have been number one to me. Build a strong network.
0: Real
3: deal.
4: when you understand that your network is your net worth, you'll understand why it's important that if you want to attract money, you got to attract the right people.
0: Yep.
4: Like literally making money is a phone call away if you know the right people.
0: So I love
4: make
0: that.
4: Sure you have that that right network and you can start attracting some money to you.
0: All right, Ash Cash, if somebody wants to find you, how do they find you? 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
4: Yeah, you can go to my website, iamashcash.com. 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
0: 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You better make sure. I'm telling you. Give it up for Mr. Ash Cash. Money Making Mondays. It's Didi in the morning. Turning up the morning. Mobile's R&B and throwbacks. 104.1 WDOT.
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0: woman. 104.1 WDLT. Good morning. It's Dee Dee in the morning, and we're going to get into our $1,000 minute game. But before we do this, according to a poll, and I'm going to know if you guys are a part of this, they said 70% of people still watch TV every day.
1: Oh, yo.
0: 70% of people.
2: Absolutely.
0: All right, do y'all watch TV? What do you watch, Trey?
1: A lot of the times, I ain't going to lie to you, I just cut the TV on and it just be background noise.
0: Oh, okay.
1: Yeah, so, but I, dang, I guess I watch streaming more than I watch TV.
0: Yeah.
1: Because I can't tell you nothing I'll be watching.
0: How can we like streaming over regular TV?
1: It's easier. Mm-hmm. It's more accessible. Ain't no commercials. Yeah. You know what I'm saying?
2: Sometimes,
0: it all depends on what you pay.
1: Facts. That's real. That's real. But, I mean, they give you all the seasons all in one a lot of the times with these shows.
0: If ABC, CBS, and all of them started doing that, would you watch them more now? Or is it just that we feel that they're older now? We just went on and glommed onto the new streaming.
1: Probably not. I ain't gonna lie to you. I probably wouldn't watch it more. No. Yeah. Nah,
0: would you, JJ?
1: Nah.
0: Why? What is it? It just feels it's old.
2: I mean, they're streaming. It's just
1: something about it feels corny too. Like something about the shows that they be having on like terrestrial TV. It just feels corny.
0: Because they have so many, they have rules. And when you're doing streaming, there's not the rules or whatever.
1: Exactly.
0: All right. Well, they did say that 70% of people watch television every day. Let me tell you what we watch more than anything. We'll watch on regular TV, news.
1: News.
0: Oh, yeah. Regular TV wins with news and sports, I hear.
1: Yeah.
2: Yes.
1: You know what I catch myself watching since my mama passed? Moonshiners. She used to love moonshiners. They actually show you like different people who make moonshine in different states and stuff like that.
0: I'm gonna whoop your ass. Where the hell is moon? What channel is that on? A&E?
1: Discovery Channel.
0: All right. All right.

0: Man, let me find out your mom was trying to figure out something, a recipe.
1: You know, my mother used to make wine when I was a kid.
0: Really?
1: Yeah, when I lived at, when we were little kids in Seattle, they always had a lot of blackberries, and my mother used to make blackberry wine.
0: Ooh.
1: And guess what I said to her? I said, Mama, give me the recipe. I want to make some blackberry. I'd bring some in here and be like, y'all, I made this wine.
2: Oh, no.
1: But she did. She used to make blackberry wine, and she'd have it in a big old jug, put it up in the attic, and then she'd pull it out some months later.
2: We don't want none of your toilet wine. Oh, prison bird.
1: Oh, you gonna make some moonshine.
2: Yeah. All yeah. Right, good old hooch.
0: Nah.
2: Good old hooch. Good old hooch.
0: Old Claude and Ray.
1: Okay. In a jar. Okay, I'm looking forward to it, Trey.
2: Come on.
1: All right. Hey, listen. Good morning. Who's this?
3: Cynthia.
1: All righty. Well, welcome, Cynthia, to the show. Tell us a little something about you.
3: I'm on my way to work from the casino. I need
0: $1,000. Lady at the casino.
1: Girl, how much you spend? How much did you spend at the casino?
3: Girl, too much.
2: She lost all the money.
1: How much did you? How much did you go with, Cynthia? Did you say I'm going to spend this much? How much?
3: I went with
1: $200.
2: Damn,
1: okay.
2: Came back with $2.
3: I won a thousand and something and set up there and gave it back to him.
1: Oh, you damn, did.
0: Damn. So what'd you do with your last $2, though?
3: Put it in my gas tank so I could work.
2: Oh, I thought you were going to say you had $2. One. Yeah, I thought you were going to say you had one for the bus fare, the other one for the jukebox.
1: All right. Let's spin this wheel. Here we go.
4: DJ Cruz. JJ from the SIP.
5: Trey G. Trey G.
4: $20 bonus.
2: Hey, all right. We're going to put you a little bit more to put on that $2 in. I'm going to read you Yes, indeed. I'm going to read you the 10 questions. If you don't know the answer, what you going to say?
3: Pass.
2: That's right. We're going to spin the block, answer it again. First question.
3: Thanks.
2: How do you like to unwind after work?
3: TV.
2: What's your favorite game to play in a group?
3: Taboo.
2: Who is rapper Papoose currently married to?
3: Pass.
2: What do you call the number on top of a fraction?
3: Pass.
2: A Russian couple recently got married or arrested for climbing which famous New York City building?
3: The Empire State Building.
2: There you go. Yep. Which artist recorded the song Spin That Ish?
3: Young Miami.
2: Yep. What was the fifth question that I asked you, number five?
3: Who sings Spin That Ish?
2: Uh-uh.
3: Yeah.
2: Who on the morning show is a former rapper?
3: Jay Crew.
2: There you go.
0: Yeah.
2: What does PDA stand for?
3: Pass.
2: Spell the word particular.
3: P-A-R-T-I-C-U-L-A-R.
0: Ooh, what a comeback. What a comeback.
1: Six out of ten.
2: Yeah, great job.
1: What you missed was this one. Who is rapper Papoose currently? I didn't know he's still married to her. Remy Ma. What do you call the top number? Wait a minute. So he is still married to her?
2: I believe so. I guess legally they're still married.
1: Oh, okay.
2: That's why they don't like Clarissa Shields, I'm assuming. But Remy cheated first. I don't get it.
0: Yeah, for real.
1: All right. What do you call the top number of a fraction? Numerator. Numerator, yeah. What was the fifth question that Trey asked? The fifth question was, a Russian couple recently got arrested for climbing which famous New York City building? And then you missed this one. What does PDA stand for? Public Display of Affection. So there you go. So 6 out of 10 means you're going to get $10 every correct answer, right? We added up at $60. She spun the wheel and got what, extra 10?
2: 20.
1: 20?
3: 20.
1: Shoot, okay. Hey,
2: Cynthia. Give me that. Give me that.
3: I've been spinning wheels all night.
0: Yeah. When you lose money at the casino, you know what you're going to get, man.
1: All right, $80.
2: Great job.
1: All right, congrats. Do me a favor. Tell everybody the show that gave you a shot at that 1,000, girl.
3: DD in the morning.
1: Mo Bills, R&B, and throwbacks, 104.1 WDLT. 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

0: All right, y'all. Good morning. It's WDLT.
1: Good morning. It's Didi in the morning. Guys, I need to talk to you about something because I realize I'm going to call myself out on something. So did anybody see Jason Lee? Jason Lee is the one with Hollywood Unlocked and everything. And he has a show, BET, this and that. Did anybody hear what he said about people who text? Take a listen at this.
2: I'm a text back immediately guy. But what I've learned is that people don't love and respect you when you text right back, which you should. Like, I be out here trying to date. I am running a city. I'm running a business. I'm running a nonprofit. I'm in the gym. I got two dogs that I love that I barely know where they are. And I still will text you right back. Yeah, all you do is maybe you go to work and smoke weed. You can at least return a call. Two business days. I'm not Amazon. You wait for your package for two business days. You return my call. But that's why y'all out there single, man. Now you got me triggered. Why you trigger me like
3: that? I didn't trigger you, honey.
2: Anybody that doesn't light up when I walk in a room like my dogs do are not worthy of a text back ever.
4: This man got ego.
1: Now, I'm curious about that. You know, I'm a person who I don't text back.
5: No, you don't.
1: No, I don't. No. You know, my husband got me an iWatch last year. We haven't figured out how to work it or put it on my wrist yet.
4: So you can see.
1: So I can see who's texting and possibly speak into it.
4: Apple Watch?
1: Yeah, whatever it's called. You see, I don't even know what it's called.
3: You should call it.
1: I call it an iWatch.
4: iWatch.
1: Okay. Nonetheless, I'm guilty of that, you guys. I'm guilty. How long did it take you to text back, JJ?
5: About an hour. I'm being real.
1: Why it take you an hour?
5: I mean, I'm doing some.
1: Yeah. Yeah, me too. What about you, Cruz? How long it take you to text back?
4: I communicate pretty well.
1: You do.
4: I do.
1: I do. You do. You'll text right back and everything. Okay. That's very nice. What about you, Trey? Yeah, Trey don't text back. Trey bad as me.
4: No.
1: Trey, you about as bad as me. I'll call Trey every now and then when he answers. I'll be shocked as hell. I'll be like, what? You answered. Then I don't even know what I wanted.
4: And if he don't answer, I send you one of those voice messages like, hey, what's up?
6: So, but the thing is, I'm one of those people where I will take maybe a day or so to text back.
1: Me too.
6: A lot of times.
1: Why?
6: Just because, like, I don't always have the energy to talk.
1: Me either.
6: I simply don't. And if you can't understand that, then move around.
1: You know
6: then
1: what?
6: Move around.
1: I love it, Trey. I'm not the only one then?
6: Yeah, no. Yeah. It'd be plenty of people.
1: And guess
6: now,
1: what?
6: You, I do take a little extra long time.
1: Hold on a second. Thanks. But listen, that's what I'm telling you. When he does answer, I'd be so shocked that I really don't know what I called him for because I'm too busy going, hey, you answered.
6: I'd be fumbling and going on. Yeah. I'd be like, no, come on. That won't answer. This right here.
1: But I'm with Trey, though. You know what I always tell people? We talk for a living. Do y'all understand how much talking? And there are times when I get on, I don't want to hear a word.
4: Right.
1: I'm not trying to sit up on the phone. I'm not trying to text back and forth.
4: Right.
1: I'm going, just let me be for a second, okay?
4: I understand the talking part. We talk for a living. But the texting, it's your fingers.
1: That means I got to stop what I'm doing where I was trying to relax from even thinking.
6: And I ain't going to lie to you. A lot of people don't be talking about nothing.
1: Right.
6: A lot of folks don't be talking about nothing.
1: Right.
6: They don't be talking about
5: nothing. What they talking about? Friend like
6: Nathaniel.
1: Oh, okay. What
6: nothing.
1: They talking about?
6: Nothing.
4: Nada.
5: I had to tell one of my boys, like, man, you don't want nothing.
6: At all.
5: Why you calling me so much? JJ, pick up the phone. For what?
6: Right.
1: Yeah.
6: At least have some good conversation. Like,
1: thank you.
6: I mean, good conversation.
1: And
6: a lot of people don't. So I'd be curious to know how Jason Lee's conversation is considered good conversation.
1: Mm-hmm.
6: You know what I'm saying? Maybe you just don't have good conversation.
1: Maybe.
6: That's why they don't talk to you.
1: All I know is when I heard that, I was like, wow, because I'm guilty of it. I'm so guilty of it.
5: I will answer the phone when I know that you are not going to be on the phone alone. You just want to tell me something real quick.
4: Short,
5: and you're going to want to hang up before I do.
4: Yeah.
5: I will answer those.
1: Yeah, I do
5: have a few friends like that. I know we ain't going to be on the phone alone.
1: Yeah, I have some that every time I get on the phone with anybody, it feels like it's going to be a 30-minute conversation. Promise, 20 to 30 minutes. And so I just go, that's okay.
4: I can't
1: do it.
6: Thanks.
1: Can't
4: not
1: do
4: 30
1: it.
4: Minutes.
6: I heard what y'all said on the show today.
1: Right.
6: Oh, thanks.
1: Right. Or my friends in the middle go, and that man minute y'all play, I'll be like, all right.
6: Right.
1: You about to talk work with me.
6: Right.
1: I'm off.
6: Yeah,
1: I'm trying not to think.
4: I've recorded 333 of those.
1: Yeah, I've recorded. I don't know how many. I'm going, I can't. So I will apologize to anybody listening. Please know that if you ever call, text me, or anything, and I don't respond, it is not personal.
6: Hey, for and real. On the piggyback of that, I want to say I don't apologize for a damn thing.
4: Damn.
6: Wow. I don't apologize for Nathaniel.
1: Hold on a second.
6: Nothing on nothing.
1: You know, something's going on.
4: You know how he is.
6: No. This is a sore subject for me, though. This is sensitive topic.
1: I see.
4: Don't waste this time.
1: Man. Listen, if you don't hear from Trey or me,
6: shut up.
1: Just know.
5: Call Cruz.
1: Yeah, call Cruz. He'll answer, but we're not. We tired. We don't want to talk. All right. It's Didi in the morning. Turning up the morning. Mobile's R&B and Throwbacks 104.1 WDLT.

0: All right, y'all. Good morning. It's WDLT.
1: All right, listen. We got to get into our hot topics because Trick Daddy. Anybody here in Trick Daddy? What do you have to say to the women?
2: Baby, because I'm a thug.
1: Trick Daddy got some problems. If you want, hey, auntie, please listen to what he is saying about you now. Mm-hmm. Here we go.
3: Crazy, scary, and hilarious. Hot topics.
4: Give them what they ask for.
3: Only on Didi in the Morning.
1: Before we get to that, though, y'all saw this about Tristan Thompson and the Boston Celtic fans. He's calling them out for using the N-word.
5: I play there.
6: Yeah.
5: They call you the N-word.
6: What?
5: Yeah, they gonna call you. They gonna call you that.
6: They say, but that's not what they say. They say that's they say that's.
5: That's a lie. When they drunk, they gonna call you that. Because one thing about people in Boston, they drink to get belligerently drunk. And you know when a mother gets really drunk,
6: yeah,
5: they gonna be loose with the lips.
6: Yes.
5: And I definitely heard someone call me outside of a restaurant because I didn't want to take a picture with him.
6: Loose lips are a sober mind's thought, though.
5: Exactly.
6: Hmm. If I were to get drunk, I ain't thinking about stealing the space shuttle because exactly. I ain't never thought about that drunk when I was sober.
5: But also this, you know what? Also, I'll say this.
6: What's that?
5: I think also. For what JB stands for,
6: yes,
5: the city of Boston is different than that.
6: Yes.
5: And I think he stands, like, I think when I look at JB, he's doing stuff that, like, Muhammad Ali,
6: yeah,
5: Kareem Abdul-Jabbar, what he stands
6: Bill
5: for,
6: Russell.
5: Right? Bill Russell.
6: Yes, yes.
5: He stands for something so big, which I love about him.
6: Yes,
5: because
6: yes.
5: For him to be from, you know, a kid from Atlanta,
6: yep,
5: going to Cal Berkeley, and then him being that educated, now going to one of the more old school, traditional New England towns,
6: yeah,
5: and standing up for our people.
6: Yes.
5: I commend that.
6: Right.
1: Yeah, because a lot of people are talking about it. Because, you know, at first I said, well, you know, is Jaylen Brown crazy? You know, he's so smart. Maybe he's crazy, you know, all of these things. But somebody said, no, but the problem is that he's his own person, his own man, his own this. And they don't like that.
7: Yeah,
1: and that he is smart. According to this, they said that he was traded because they called it a disease. They said he thinks he's the smartest person in the room, and they call that a disease.
7: Mm-hmm.
1: And according to this, they said, this guy said, I had two NBA sources, one an executive, one a scout, say that Jaylen Brown has a disease. He suddenly thinks he's the smartest guy in the room. But again, here's what everybody is saying about him. He went to Cal Berkeley. He works for NASA. He's the college professor, right? And so they were talking about, well, he is smart, though, guys.
7: Thanks.
1: Like, but the problem is, some people are saying that that part of the country does not like a smart black man.
7: Yeah.
1: That's a threat to them. A smart
8: I see
1: black
8: that
1: man.
8: A little bit.
7: And they try to I've heard conversations over the weekend too. They try to use that he's the smartest person in the room as an insult
1: right.
7: to him. They try to use it as an insult. And they say it all started too when he signed his like $300 million contract with them. Yeah, with the Boston Celtics. And he said that he wanted to reinvest in another black Wall Street.
1: Mm.
7: Yeah, that's when
1: they all started labeling him.
7: Target him and stuff like that, right?
1: Damn.
7: Yeah. So.
1: But they said, and I saw something, they said he was so smart in school that a lot of people wondered if the NBA would be enough for him though.
7: Right.
1: Because he's so smart.
7: Right, yeah.
1: That, yeah.
7: We all see it, man. Jaylen Brown's an intelligent brother. Come
1: all right,
7: on
1: hey, the other thing we got to talk about would be Floyd Mayweather. I guess he's saying what? He's not broke?
7: Speaking of intelligent brothers. Money Mayweather.
8: Very intelligent.
7: Very intelligent.
8: Very intelligent.
7: You have to have some kind of intelligence to get to that amount of money that he got to. You got to be some kind of smart.
1: He got it by just getting pounded in the head or pounding other people in the head.
7: Or pounding, but not getting pounded in the head. Being smarter than the average boxer. Maybe. Well, now he was being interviewed by Cameron over the weekend, and he was talking about these money woes that he's been experiencing. Floyd said, look, y'all can say I'm broke, but all my houses and property is good.
9: So a lot of people are saying you're doing this just because of the money. Is it just cause money, or just what you want to do?
10: Well, as you know, nobody has taken none of my properties away from me.
9: Right.
10: So I still got all my houses. I still got everything. My mother, my whole family, their bills still paid.
9: Right.
10: I still pay all my employees.
7: Yeah. He didn't answer the question.
1: No.
8: He really didn't.
1: Nope. He's just saying, I still got all this. Okay. Yeah.
7: He said, everything is still intact and everything is still owned by me. So.
8: It's a for sale sign in there, but I still got it. All right. You easily come walk through.
7: Right.
8: If you're interested.
7: Right.
1: You need to set up a payment plan.
7: Yeah, right.
1: You know, you always have to do that.
8: Payment.
1: Finally, Trick Daddy done made folks mad.
7: Yes, he did. He pretty much is speaking about that this whole Young Miami Carisha Spin That controversy that is going on. A lot of people hate the song. A lot of people love the song. Trick Daddy is saying the only people that hate the song are old haters.
11: They singing this shit in China, in Russia, Ethiopia. Shout out to Young Miami. One of the finest little shit in the game right now. You bad body old bitches, not one to be given how you feel about this young girl and her song. All the negative music that come out, you want to simply target a young black female that's doing something positive, that's in her bag right now. But I know you bad breath, smelling ass. Mm-mm. I know you. I know you're mad. You're jealous. You look at that young, fine girl on that stage rocking East clubs each and every night in Young Miami. You got not let these old raglass deter nothing you trying to do. That's why I don't you old. Because the game done passed you by. You still stuck in the motherfucking 50s and the 60s.
1: Damn.
7: Yeah, some people were saying right message, wrong messenger, yeah, too, coming, yeah, from old Trick.
8: Oh, big time.
1: Yeah. But I've decided that he is right on one thing, and I think we all should. Just let this girl have her moment. We've heard worse songs,
7: yeah,
1: y'all. We heard worse songs.
7: I think it's a
1: real
7: fun song.
1: I think it's fun, too, though.
7: Oh, yeah.
1: And I sang it all weekend long, okay? Yeah. Spin that ish. Spin that ish. All right.
8: Spin-ish.
1: All right, listen, coming up, we're going to shut the show down next. It's Dee Dee in the morning.
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10: A Better Life with Dr. Sanjay Gupta.
11: Osteoporosis affects millions of people in the United States and around the world. It's a disease that basically causes someone's bones to become weak, brittle, and porous, which can increase their risk of fractures. Now, the good news here is there are things you can do other than, or in addition to, taking medications to prevent fractures before it's too late. One is to up your intake of calcium and vitamin D. You also want to eat more protein. One functional medicine dietitian told us that that helps build muscle, and if you're building muscle strength, then you are also building bone strength. You want to be mindful of your workouts. The best ways to build bone density, one therapist told us, are going to be resistance exercises like lifting weights, and also exercises that make your bones take a bit of an impact, such as jumping or even running, just loading the bones a little bit more. I'm Dr. Sanjay Gupta, helping you live a better life.
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0: Mobile's R&B and Throwbacks, 104.1 WDLT. All right, good morning. Dee Dee in the morning. We're done. The show is over. Pew. What did we learn today? Trey, what you learn?
1: Trick Daddy, he blasts all of the older women who was hating on Young Miami. We also learned that Lil Wayne, he said he is not engaged at this point in time in his life. He had to let his girl go.
0: He sure did. Cruz, what do you remember this morning? Anything you remember?
2: I remember that Carucci and Deion Sanders, you know, they're supposed to be having a baby, but I don't think so either.
0: All right, JJ, what you remember?
3: And I learned that Tristan Thompson, man, he called out the Boston Celtics fans for using the N-word.
0: Yep. Let me see. Some other stuff that we found out this morning. Tristan did say he wants to hook up LeBron James and Drake. Try to get them back together, y'all. Yeah, exactly. The other thing we found out, 40 million Americans are on a flash flood alert. They were saying that. I know it. It is crazy, you guys. And then the other thing that we talked about this morning, I think that was so great, is the fact that comedian J.J. Williamson had a great weekend because after Dion Cole announced that he is the funniest, most underrated comedian in America.
2: Of all time.
0: Now everybody calling J.J.
1: Come on. Got some good love this weekend.
3: Hey, I did.
1: Well deserved, y'all.
3: Yeah. Appreciate that love. Definitely.
0: Yep, that's what we learned. All right. And we learned Essence Fest is back and it was great. All right. Listen, tomorrow on the show, get ready. Dope discussion for you. We got cash, laughs, and more. Meet us right back here on Dee Dee in the morning. Our girl, Nikki DeMarcus, she is up next. All right. Mobile's R&B and Throwbacks, 104.1 WDLT.

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17: A better life with Dr. Sanjay Gupta.
18: Osteoporosis affects millions of people in the United States and around the world. It's a disease that basically causes someone's bones to become weak, brittle, and porous, which can increase their risk of fractures. Now, the good news here is there are things you can do other than, or in addition to, taking medications to prevent fractures before it's too late. One is to up your intake of calcium and vitamin D. You also want to eat more protein. One functional medicine dietitian told us that that helps build muscle, and if you're building muscle strength, then you are also building bone strength. You want to be mindful of your workouts. The best ways to build bone density, one therapist told us, are going to be resistance exercises like lifting weights, and also exercises that make your bones take a bit of an impact, such as jumping or even running, just loading the bones a little bit more. I'm Dr. Sanjay Gupta, helping you live a better life.
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17: A colleague of mine went to a meeting of the primetime seniors the other week. 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It's not just something to keep older folks busy. It helps to keep their bodies in shape and their brains sharp. 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So if you need some suggestions to boost your positivity, experts we talked to recommended focusing on goals, which can boost your confidence. 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One of the seniors my colleague met told her that just waking up in the morning is, quote, better than the alternative. 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I'm Dr. Sanjay Gupta, helping you live a better life.
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18: There are lots of things you can measure to get an idea of how healthy you are at any given moment. Temperature, heart rate, blood pressure, just to name a few. But how about how healthy you will be and how long you're likely to live? According to a new study out of the University at Buffalo, two simple strength tests are pretty accurate at predicting longevity in older women. One is hand grip strength, and the other is how quickly people can stand up from a seated position without using their arms. By the way, I remember interviewing former President Jimmy Carter when he was quite old and being really impressed how he just popped out of the chair without using his arms. Not a lot of older people can actually do that. But I think the message here is that maintaining strength as you age is going to help you perform everyday activities, but also help you avoid injury and stay independent. I'm Dr. Sanjay Gupta, helping you live a better life.
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0: of white men in America are just like Donald Trump. Now, if somebody said I was just like Obama, that would be aspirational. I'd be happy about that. But I believe that most white men in America are just like Donald Trump, given the chance they would be. They're just like him. The reason that they can look the other way, the reason that they have no problem with what he does, because they see themselves in him. Most white dudes in America are just like him.
1: DL is keeping it real with a note from the GED section. Coming up on the DL Hughley Show.

That was Neo, Miss Independent. So the nation celebrated its Independence Day this Saturday, and I think nothing exemplifies the quandary that this nation finds itself in than what transpired. There were hundreds and hundreds of white nationalists that took to the streets of the nation's capital. 250 years ago, it would have been called protest. It was the way things were. A nation that is supposed to evolve finds itself going back to the same places it left. For us to say that we all know that we were all declared independence on the same day, we all know isn't true, but it was a day to have a family gathering or to eat some barbecue or to catch up with friends. That was marred by America showing us exactly who was fighting to be, who was fighting to get away from. There were hundreds of white nationalists that took to the streets in D.C. And the thing that was interesting to me is that these white nationalists were on the train. So white racists on trains, it sounds more like a sitcom than an actual news event. But what was consistent, and no one can deny, is that this administration was silent about it. They've been more vocal about somebody tearing the pool up. They've been more vocal about jokes that were told. They've been more vocal about any number of things, but somehow the fact that hundreds and hundreds of white nationalists gathered in the nation's capital missed their gaze. But that's consistent with this administration. They were silent during Charlottesville when someone was killed. They were silent during the debate when Trump was asked whether he knew the Proud Boys and would he denounce them, and he said to them, stand back and stand by. Many of them were actually pardoned. What was particularly interesting to me was seeing that that the administration went out of its way to not say anything, not one thing at all. Didn't you find it weird that the very same mask that ICE wears, white nationalists wear? And people who wear masks like that do that for the same reason. People who wear masks like that do that because whether you're a white nationalist or whether you're supposed to be a federal agent, you don't want people to know who you are. You cover your face because you don't want to go back to society, pleasant society, and have people know who you are. And that's consistent. It should be a blight. It should be embarrassing that the nation's capital, the federal officers, have taken the very same garb that white nationalists wear. But I suspect it's for a reason. If you cover your face, you do it because you don't want your neighbors, your church members, you don't want the community members to know who you are. And if you will not denounce, like this administration will not denounce, the only reason anyone would not denounce white nationalists is because they are them. The only reason that wouldn't happen. The only reason you wouldn't denounce white nationalists is because you are them. And nothing is more quintessentially American than white nationalism. That's a note from the GED section. Got the Jazz Report coming up in 15 minutes. It's the D.L. Hughley Show.

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And

0: there are some women who believe it's their boyfriend's responsibility to pay for their hair, nails, and other things that make them look good. Take a listen to that.
1: We were dating. Would I need to pay for your hair and your nails?
2: Honestly, yeah. I mean, like, if you want me to look good, then you gotta pay for it.
1: But if you were doing it before I came into your life, why do I have to start doing that now that I'm your man?
2: I would say because you would want me to look good, so you would want me to do those things.
0: We're going to go to our social media platform. What are they saying out there, especially? Okay.
3: So we got Stacy from Boston, and Stacy says no, because it's not anybody's responsibility to take care of you but you.
0: I think if you are a grown man and you have a woman and she has certain needs, it was ridiculous to pretend like you shouldn't help facilitate them if you're in a relationship. I don't think you have to be her sponsor, but if somebody needs something and you have it, I would wonder why you want to be with somebody that would to see you need something and don't try
4: well,
0: to help.
4: I would say that you want something. Not need it, but you
0: yeah,
4: want
0: but even
4: it.
0: Even that, because there's no discernible. To me, if you're with me and I'm with you and you need or want something and it's well within the bounds of something I think is reasonable, it's not an affront to me to do anything about it.
4: Well, I would like to believe that if you're in a relationship with someone who cares about you and loves you, that you wouldn't have to ask them for anything. They would just naturally do it for you. Again, for me, being a woman, getting my nails done is not a need. It is something that I want. I would like to have it. I'm not going to die if I don't get my nails done, but I like how it looks. So I want to do my nails. Now, if
0: it
4: I'm
0: ain't
4: going
0: to be two of y'all in here. You and Lana can't be mid-face, mid-head.
4: What are you talking about?
0: So you said it is a need. I can't have two people in here
4: it's
0: with
4: not
0: claws.
4: A need.
0: Okay. I need to
4: I
0: not
4: think
0: see
4: need
0: grandma's
4: means it
0: hands.
4: It is a necessity. Okay. It is necessary for you.
0: Okay.
4: A want is something that you desire. It's something that you would like to have. Not getting your nails done is not going to impede your life in any way. You can still live. You can still breathe. You can go to work. You can do all of those things. But now I might need a car to get to work.
0: Now, if I see
4: but I'm
0: somebody.
4: Saying, I think that if you are with a woman and you care about her and you know she loves those types of things and she loved those when you met her, I would think that you would like to do nice things for her, like pay for getting her nails done or pay for her to get her hair done. In the same way that I think that a woman who cares about you would do the same thing for you. You may not want to get your nails done. I don't know, but you know.
0: I think that it
4: you
0: is.
4: You do nice things.
0: I think only one problem I have with what you said is that you should know. Like, I think women think men know things that they don't automatically know. And I think that sometimes it is a level of clairvoyance we don't possess. But I do think that most of the other stuff is, except the other thing is about.
4: But I think the things,
0: If Lana had came to work one more time with her hand like that,
4: so
0: I would have had to.
4: But that's what I'm saying. So you knew that. She didn't have to tell you I need my nails done. So like that are blatant. Like, they're so obvious that you ain't done your hair. And look at this. Look at your edges. So I would be like, let me take care of that for you. Just like you saw her hands from way across the room. What's wrong with your hands? So you there are certain
0: and you
4: things
0: know
4: that men
0: now.
4: Do know.
0: Hey, my hands are looking bad. It breaks somebody out. Coming up, we got your calls. Coming up in 10 minutes, it's the D.L. Hughley Show.
5: You're riding home with D.L. Hughley.
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7: 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Just added on the show, the Love and R&B stage with Eric Benet, Dave Hollister, Jaheim Hughes, Hugh Parker, Tone Stiff, Jay Brown. 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Worship at our ship church featuring Jonathan McReynolds, Jacalyn Carr, and Pastor Mike Jr. Benuya Biles at sea with Erica and Warren Campbell. Enjoy Southern Soul with

0: Stevie, Skip, anything else you want to say while I'm in the middle of a...
1: Did you call him Stevie?
0: Here's what I can't take.
2: Might as well.
0: I'm so tired of you all doing things to make it look like I don't know how to read or that I don't speak well.
1: First of all, let's get your pronouns together, okay? Because I'm confused.
0: I don't even use pronouns. Say that right now. I don't even use
1: pronouns.
0: How am
1: I doing anything? I'm not even
0: in
1: this.
0: You're in it
1: mix.
0: Right now because you decided to jump your ass in. Let me address Skip without you radio people trying to gang up on me. And Lena, since you ain't got your hands, your nails done right, ball in midst of it.
3: Wow. You know what? This the lady was supposed to be on my side.
1: It was nothing said bad against you. That's how she does.
0: I don't know.
1: Anywho.
0: Kyle, you have a woman now.
4: Yeah.
0: Do you agree that's partly is your responsibility?
4: Yes and no. I mean, like you said, if you have the means to help somebody and they need it, then yes, of course. I think you're kind of selfish for not doing otherwise.
0: Right.
4: But she also has a career, so it's not like she does need me.
0: Right.
4: But, you know, if she ever did, like, I would obviously offer to help out.
0: Right. Especially if you like what it was.
4: Yeah.
0: Yeah, especially if you liked it.
2: Like when we met, when I wasn't paying for it?
0: Yeah.
2: Like when we met, when we said hello, your hair was beautiful, your nails were beautiful, and that's old. That's what made me
1: want to be.
0: That might have been a breakup haircut. Or a breakup. that might have been like, that might have been that.
4: You always trying to look good for like the first couple weeks after the breakup, and then it's like, I got you. I ain't got to do nothing.
2: Does a woman pay for a man's haircuts too? And for his grooming?
1: Why are you asking that question?
2: Razor blades then? I'd rather pay for a hair.
1: We can share.
0: You own one today, ain't you? You done turn on Lena and Skip. Like, why are you asking a question about haircuts?
1: It's turncoat day.
0: Yeah, apparently. So... The question we're asking, ladies and gentlemen, do you think that it is this woman, this young, let me have the audio one more time.
5: We were dating. Would I need to pay for your hair and your nails?
6: Honestly, yeah. I mean, like, if you want me to look good, then you gotta pay for it.
5: But if you were doing it before I came into your life, why do I have to start doing that now that I'm your man?
6: I would say because you would want me to look good, so you would want me to do those things.
0: Do you agree? 877-242-2426. It's the deal.

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1: The question we're asking, ladies and gentlemen, do you think that a man is obligated to pay for a woman's hair and nails if they're in a relationship? 877-242-2426. It's the D.L. Hughley Show.

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1: And we're back.

0: the question we're asking, ladies and gentlemen. Well, first off, a young lady said this.
1: We were dating. Would I need to pay for your hair and your nails?
2: Honestly, yeah. I mean, like, if you want me to look good, then you gotta pay for it.
1: But if you were doing it before I came into your life, why do I have to start doing that now that I'm your man?
2: I would say because you would want me to look good, so you would want me to do those things.
0: All right, we're going to the phones.
3: I would have to say, look, as a man, I'm not gonna mess with no woman that ain't gonna got it going on like me. You know, I step up to be the man, but I get along better with women that got a job. Because if you want your nails done every now and then, I'll step up and be a man and have it done for you sometime. But you got to have it going on, because if you don't, you'd be walking around looking like buckwheat.
4: That's what separates young girls from women. When I was younger and didn't have a true sense of self and put a price tag on my worth and value, yay, you're supposed to get my hair and nails done. But now at 49, and can look past what's on the outside, knowing that pretty much everything that you do is going to eventually fade with time. We don't worry about that. My mom always taught me back with phones. Always leave home with a quarter so you can call home. So these new school women, y'all need to always leave with everything that you can take and take care of for yourself. And stop asking men to take care of you. A real man won't have to be asked.
5: When I first met my wife, she wore a ponytail every day. And I told her she wore that ponytail again, I cut it off. So I paid to get her hair done every week. But she's a low-maintenance woman. She just want her hair done. She don't need her nails done because she's in the hospital to feel. So you want a low-maintenance woman to keep it looking good, don't cost you a lot of money? That's what you do.
6: I think that, yes, men should contribute, but also as a grown woman, why don't you want to do these things for yourself? Why don't you want to already look the part, not just for the man that you're dating, but for yourself?
7: I do not believe that it is a man's obligation to pay for a woman's, you know, self-care. She wants to look good. Of course, I want to look good. But if she wants to look good, she has to pay for that herself, because that's her self-care. That's like saying, if you want me to be fit, physically fit, are you going to pay for my gym membership?
8: So I think that a woman should pay for her own hair or nails to get done, because that's part of her upkeep. That's part of her looking like a woman and presenting herself and making herself presentable. However, if her man does complain, or if he offers to say, hey, baby, why don't you go get your hair and nails done, then that's okay.
9: Yes, I think a man should take care of his woman's hair and nails, or even if it's a girlfriend. She represents you at the end of the day.
10: If you want an entitled mindset, then so be it. I feel like that is just the stupidest thing ever, to oblige another human to take care of something that you were already doing before you met the person. Like, we're hustling ass backwards with that type of mindset. No, I don't agree with that at all. So, no.
0: All right. 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Hughley Show, we got them coming up in about 10 minutes. 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Hughley Show.
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3: EJ Johnson caused on social media.
4: Yeah.
3: Basically saying, you know, he looks better in a dress than most women and dresses better. Well, now listen,
4: I know he had won all the fights.
3: I'm gonna tell you.
4: Who was the little dude got on the plane?
3: Oh, that's the dude from the Housewives.
4: Man, and he was having a hard time
3: putting his bag up,
4: making that noise. And he looked at me like, man, you know, damn well I'm not helping
3: you. You wouldn't
4: bag,
3: have helped
4: right?
3: him out.
4: We're already in the corner. Look like we booed up.
5: Social media, and when you at school and there was a dirty book going around, you know, everybody was sharing that
4: a
5: book.
4: Dirty book.
5: Yeah, you know, that's what we called them. You know, hey man,
4: dirty book.
5: You know,
1: why when we get to the 20s, all the pages are stuck together? What is that about? I can't even.
4: And where are my socks? Okay, I can't even talk like that because I did an interview with my family with Blacktail Magazine.
5: And then there's that. Yeah.
4: And you sitting up there talking about the gold card and the club. And every time I hear somebody tell me what they, I like some of the things he does, tell me what they are. You lose the podcast bros, but you gain Negroes. Mm-hmm. At a time when everybody else is seeing the error in their ways, you pipe it up and tell them how you like it.
3: Yeah.
4: It's crazy. The last time I seen a dude driving around in a Bronco or a Blazer, saying, black dude saying something that stupid was OJ.
6: I was so exhausted from saving them people, I slept the whole day.
5: That's why you're the human being of the decade. You're not just a week.
6: You know, I don't want to toot my own horn. But
5: again,
3: sounds like you're tooting a lot right now.
1: You double joining
6: anyway,
1: like that?
6: Anyway, this is, yeah, I'd never leave the house.
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19: A better life with Dr. Sanjay Gupta.
20: By age 35, two-thirds of American men will experience some degree of noticeable hair loss. And by age 50, about 85% of men will have significantly thinning hair. That's according to the American Hair Loss Association. Now, one dermatologist explained that hair loss can either be genetic where it can be triggered by stress, illness, surgery, medications, major life events. No matter the cause, a lot of men, understandably, are frustrated by hair loss because it seems like a loss of control. You can take great care of your scalp by all sorts of expensive lotions and potions, but that might not matter. There are some tried and true medications that might work, like minoxidil or finasteride. But another solution is just shaving it off, and I've heard more and more how liberating this can be for a lot of guys. That's the ultimate control of their appearance. I'm Dr. Sanjay Gupta, helping you live a better life.
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0: Join us on the program, a very talented young man and also one of my shipmates. Like we in the Navy or something. Please put your hands together for 112's Q Parker. How you doing, baby boy?
1: What's going on, my guy?
0: Why do you sound like you're out to sea right now? What's up?
2: Close the window, Q. Close the window.
0: You can tell when a black man got a convertible, can't you, boy? So, man, I'm excited to see. I haven't seen you. I guess I don't know. It's been a very long time.
1: It's been 2 years.
0: Yes, I'm looking forward to seeing you on the cruise. So, have you ever played the cruise before?
1: So I've never played the cruise. I've attended before, but I've never played it. So really looking forward to it, man. I got a lot of romance to bring to the people that are going to be on the ship, man. So just super excited.
0: Yeah, romance and a whole seasick medicine. Bring that to us.
1: Yes, I got the motion sickness medicine, yes.
0: Yes, it did. Yeah. I remember, man, I was on a cruise one time, and Dwele, it was a real bad storm. We were actually had to cancel some days and running from a store, and Dwele fell his ass right off the stage. So make sure you get a good, be on the good stage. Make sure that the stage that doesn't move around. So you've been in a couple of decades now, you've been in the music industry, right?
1: Yeah, so I started in, the group started in 96. So right. This year it's my 30 year anniversary. And you know, just 20 some years of being with the group. And now these last 6 or 7 have just been me building this Q Parker brand and putting out right. new music and just touring. And, you know, I've committed to this romance movement. So all of the music that I do, every time I show up somewhere, I'm just representing romance.
0: Have you ever heard a song, like a song that you hear or I've heard at any point that you wish you had sung or written?
1: All the time, DL, all the time. So I'm just not an artist, right? I'm a lover of music. And so I'm also a songwriter and a producer. So when I hear somebody that really hits all the points, I'm like, man, I should have written that. But then also I'll hear somebody that just delivered the melody and the ad-libs perfectly. And so I'm so attached to it, I want to sing it. And so I came up with this thing called Q-Versions. And it's just my take on somebody else's song. It gives me a chance to show that I'm a fan, but it also gives me an opportunity to just sing a song that somebody else did that I like.
0: You know what? We call that karaoke. You can call it what you want to. You call that what you want to. You do what you want to.
1: You always got to rename it.
0: You call it what you want to. We at my house. Far as wise as I go.
1: Q-Versions karaoke.
0: So you said you'll sing the Q version of a song. Like, what'll be an example of that? A great song that you probably you modify and put in your own style.
1: Probably the last one I did was I made Summer Walker's Heart of a Woman into a duet. I did a few versions of October London's one of his songs. I did I made Coco Jones, one of her songs, into a duet. So anytime I hear something that I like, that I just feel like I want to sing it, I'll just, you know, record it, put it on YouTube, put it on my YouTube page. For fans to just get a different perspective of how I would sound singing a song that's already, you know, doing well and well received.
0: That's way different than me doing karaoke. Yeah, I get you. That's not the same. First, I thought it was the same, but I can see how you just a little more. You're going to show off now.
1: Yeah, it's a little bit different.
0: Well, roll your top back down. You ain't got to be so hard on. You got to be so hard on.
1: Okay, right.
0: So who's your favorite artist out right now?
1: Artist out right now, man. I'm a huge Chris Brown fan, man. Always have been, still to this day, man. I think that he's just super talented, man, and he just doesn't miss. I'm gonna say he's at the top of my list right now.
0: All right. Well, you are going to be on the cruise of One Boy. What is it?
1: One voyage.
0: I'm sorry.
3: 2026, baby.
0: You know, if I had my check in front of me, I would see that on there. It would be able to say what it is. Q Parker from 112. We're looking forward to seeing you, and then hopefully we get a Q version from you on the boat.
1: Absolutely, man. Looking forward to seeing you all. I can't wait. It's going to be great. Really, really good, man.
0: All right, Big Daddy. Holla at you soon. Take care.
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22: For years, we've been talking about both the positive and negative effects of being on social media. And I would say, by and large, for older adults, social media is net positive. Not all positive, but net positive. Helps them keep in touch with friends and stay social. But for younger people, social media use, especially heavy use, tends to be net negative. In fact, according to this year's World Happiness Report, youth who use social media more than 5 hours a day reported a lower level of well-being. And researchers who study this sort of thing found that many teens wish these platforms didn't even exist, and yet they can't seem to stop using them. Experts we talked to largely suggested two things. Ideally, along with your friend group, take some time offline. Also, try to recurate your algorithm so it shows you posts that'll make you feel good. I'm Dr. Sanjay Gupta, helping you live a better life.

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0: kept going. Landed on the treadmill and flew all the way to the weight machine. It was this little Mexican. He went, "Ay!"
1: Wait a minute.
0: The front of my shirt was black. My beard had a black stripe.
1: I'm pretty sure that there's a security camera that caught that.
0: Maybe.
2: That might be better than the COVID fall. I'm just saying.

0: break daylight.
1: That will wrap up today's Hubley Hustle Home Mix. 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
2: And it's your boy Special K with another Short Bus Records banger, baby, baby. Now listen up, everybody. Former basketball star and current sports commentator Jay Williams is following in Stephen A. Smith's footsteps by praising Trump's UFC at the White House. Here's Coon and Jay.

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7: This is the Daily Play with Joy Taylor. The matchup is with Belgium, and the U.S. is favored despite Belgium holding a higher FIFA world ranking. Maybe a little home field advantage in that line, and now the U.S. get a key piece back. FIFA ruled that Flo Balogun's red card suspension will be adjusted, allowing him to play tomorrow. That is huge because Balogun is our leading scorer with 3 goals in this World Cup so far, including a goal against Bosnia and Herzegovina in the round of 32 before receiving the disputed red card. The Belgians aren't happy, and their head coach compared the July 5th, the day the decision came down, with April Fools. Pulisic and Balogun have only played 2 halves together in this World Cup, and the U.S. outscored their opponents 4-0 during that combined stretch. So expect more fireworks in Seattle on Monday night. 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
27: A Better Life with Dr. Sanjay Gupta.
28: Osteoporosis affects millions of people in the United States and around the world. It's a disease that basically causes someone's bones to become weak, brittle, and porous, which can increase their risk of fractures. Now, the good news here is there are things you can do other than, or in addition to, taking medications to prevent fractures before it's too late. One is to up your intake of calcium and vitamin D. You also want to eat more protein. One functional medicine dietitian told us that that helps build muscle, and if you're building muscle strength, then you are also building bone strength. You want to be mindful of your workouts. The best ways to build bone density, one therapist told us, are going to be resistance exercises like lifting weights, and also exercises that make your bones take a bit of an impact, such as jumping or even running, just loading the bones a little bit more. I'm Dr. Sanjay Gupta, helping you live a better life.
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3: We got a song from When Your Mom and Daddy Were Still Together coming up next, plus the Militant Man, Jamal Kingsley, here to return and expose racism hidden in our everyday lives. That's up in less than 15 minutes. And now it is time for What You Need to Know with the one and only Sybil Wilkes.
4: It's Sybil Wilkes with What We Need to Know. A fatal confrontation in downtown Memphis where an investigation is underway after National Guard soldiers fatally shot a 20-year-old black man by the name of Tyron Johnson after he reportedly opened fire during a police chase. Overseas transatlantic alliances are in focus as NATO leaders gather in Ankara this week for a high-stakes summit with President Trump scheduled to meet Ukrainian President Volodymyr Zelensky Wednesday in Turkey. At home, a brutal summer heat dome is being blamed for over 24 deaths across the eastern U.S., triggering severe medical emergencies and knocking out power grids ahead of the local holiday celebrations. Finally, mosquitoes are showing they're getting smarter. A new Virginia Tech study reveals disease-carrying mosquitoes are actively learning to ignore low doses of DEET insect repellent, prompting experts to recommend regular application over single high doses. I'm Sybil Wilkes. Be informed, be empowered.
3: Thank you so very much, Sybil. Jasmine.
5: And you know it.
3: 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Hughley Show is coming right up. It's the D.L. Hughley Show.
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The Militant Man Jamal Kingsley returns to expose racism hidden in our everyday lives. Rapped a song for when your mom and daddy were still together. 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
4: 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It's called Russia.
5: Oh, hell, go to the moon, and start your own world. 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
3: It wasn't carbon monoxide. 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
4: And

0: Me too.
1: Yeah, but you know, I learned something today.
0: What have we learned, Charlie Brown?
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1: It's time to talk about what we've learned today.
3: It is the D.L. Hughley Show, your 2026 edition. If you're going to be in Houston, I will be there this Friday, Saturday, and Sunday at the Houston Improv. Yeah, for that young lady at Walmart. Mm-hmm. First off, I'd stay away from the Walmart parking lot. It don't seem like nothing good happened there.
4: Sure don't.
3: That seems to be a very... I don't care if it's Black Friday. I don't care if it's a regular Sunday. It's a lot of shenanigans going on in the parking lot of Walmart.
4: Death by parking lot. Hmm.
3: Man, but that woman told him over and over again. She was on the phone. I'm sure it was with 911.
4: Yep.
5: Yeah.
4: He come.
3: Yeah, you wouldn't stop. I bet you what? I got something for you. Listen, I can't lift weights, but this 6 ounces of rightly placed lead.
4: My representative here.
3: Man, let me tell you something. These are my friends Smith and Weston. They might have...
4: That's my cease and desist.
3: This is my favorite TV show, Beretta. Mm-hmm. Let me tell you something.
5: Yep.
3: Man, he just didn't believe her, huh?
5: Nope, didn't believe her. She kept walking away, walking around the car like, yeah. Hey, man.
4: All right. I roll.
5: Then she calmly called the police. Hey, look here.
3: Come get him.
5: Something just happened. You better come get him.
4: Yep.
3: But that dude did not believe her. You saw the gun. I don't understand. You saw a gun.
6: Get that standing ovation if you want to.
3: Yeah.
6: A lot of clapping.
3: Okay. Yeah. Jasmine, what'd you learn today?
5: Well, we were talking about the woman who climbed through the window there. I wanted to remind you guys, remember the Olympian in the pool, the reflection pool, and they were trying to arrest him?
3: Yes.
5: He faces up to 10 years.
4: Yeah.
5: In prison, and they say that he violently, you know, ripped those chunks out from under the water. Yeah, I don't know about that.
3: You're in the administration of a pedophile, of a dude who's accused of pedophilia. A dude who's alleged to have touched children is prosecuted a dude who touched water. That's insane.
5: Well, the other thing that's insane is they say it's so deep that in order to do it, he would have had to like lie flat on his belly to reach down to the bottom and pull it up.
6: Shouldn't have mattered if it was done right. You wouldn't be able to do that.
3: They're losing 25 gallons a day, 45 gallons a day water. That dude with a pen, the Olympian with a penknife ain't did nothing like that.
5: Yeah.
3: It's incompetence. Impossible. The reason you're losing the war because of incompetence. The reason the tariffs didn't work is because of incompetence. The reason the fair was a debacle was because of incompetence. The reason all of it's incompetence. But rather than tell this dude and say your ideas are dumb and they're not working, your ideas are trash, he's got to find somebody else to indict. Jesus. All right, Skip, my man Cheetah, what'd you learn?
6: I learned you're not allowed to touch the reflecting pool, but you can grab him by the pee. It don't make sense to me, but
3: that does not make sense. and the pee don't mean pool in this particular circumstance. All right, coming up with the next D.L. Hughley Show, sometimes people get really upset with the things I say, so we're going to give them an opportunity to vent with a segment called...
7: F you, D.L. Hughley.
3: Plus, we're going to honor someone's benevolence as the human being of the week. It's the D.L. Hughley Show. We will definitely see you on the other side. Kyle, my favorite short bus operator. Pull that string. We got to go.
8: Toot.
3: It's the D.L. Hughley Show. See you on the other side.
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8: For decades, the prevailing wisdom for someone who's had a heart attack has been to put them on beta blockers for the rest of their life. But new research suggests that might not be necessary, and that the benefits of these medications probably taper off after a year or two. On the whole, and for the average person, beta blockers are very safe and very effective. But, as with any medication, they can come with a cost. A financial one, and also potential side effects. We're talking about things like fatigue, dizziness, dry mouth, dry eyes. I want to be clear when I say that you absolutely should talk to your doctor before starting or stopping any medication. Point is, if you're years out from a heart attack and you're in otherwise good health, you might want to ask your doctor about discontinuing beta blockers. You want to, of course, keep up a healthy lifestyle, diet, exercise, and sleep. I'm Dr. Sanjay Gupta, helping you live a better life.
14: Check it.
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You just checked into the Sweat Hotel, and I'm your host, Keith Sweat. Now, baby, it's a Monday, so you know how we do it. Hit me up at 866-92-SWEAT. That's 866-927-9328. Apologize, confess, and baby girl, I will be your maintenance man. Now, you just checked in to the Sweat Hotel, and this one is just for you.

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2: Hey, this is Keith. Who am I speaking to?
3: Hi, Keith. This is Alicia from Harlem.
2: Hey, Alicia. What's going on, baby? What's going on with you tonight?
3: Oh, nothing. Just relaxing.
2: Okay, what can I do for you tonight, Alicia?
3: I just called to give you a shout-out.
2: All right, shout me out then.
3: What's happening?
2: What's up?
3: Ain't nothing new, homeboy. Welcome back.
2: All right, baby girl. Thank you for checking in. I appreciate you.
3: I'll see you in the Bronx.
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3: Okay. You have a good night.
2: You too now. Bye-bye.
3: Bye.
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14: For years, we've been talking about both the positive and negative effects of being on social media. And I would say, by and large, for older adults, social media is net positive. Not all positive, but net positive. Helps them keep in touch with friends and stay social. But for younger people, social media use, especially heavy use, tends to be net negative. In fact, according to this year's World Happiness Report, youth who use social media more than 5 hours a day reported a lower level of well-being. And researchers who studied this sort of thing found that many teens wish these platforms didn't even exist, and yet they can't seem to stop using them. Experts we talked to largely suggested two things. Ideally, along with your friend group, take some time offline. Also, try to recurate your algorithm so it shows you posts that'll make you feel good. I'm Dr. Sanjay Gupta, helping you live a better life.
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1: Putting an apology out, so call your boy up and apologize. The number is 866-92-SWEAT, 866-927-9328. Now, if someone hasn't told you yet, you are in the Sweat Hotel.